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And I know it starts with hello, and the next thing you know, you try to be nice, and some guy's getting too close, trying to pick you up, trying to get you to run. And I'm sure one of your friends is about to come over here, 'cause she's supposed to say

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1: Sasha's Info Dump.
2: We are so reliant on our phones, addicted to them, you might say, that we are literally missing out on life and life moments. It's pretty bad. I'll tell you what we're missing out on because we're stuck on our phones coming up. The crew for Artemis 3, more space exploration, was unveiled yesterday. And we're getting back into moon exploration in particular,
3: right,
2: with these Artemis missions. You know what's crazy? Nobody born after 1935 has ever walked on the moon. That's how, like, long it's been.
3: Oh, wow.
2: Like, and to me, I guess it's because it was so tangible.
3: Yeah.
2: But I feel like that's all you really hear about with space is like moon, moon, moon. But but it's been a minute since we've been on the moon.
3: So
2: nobody born after 1935 has ever walked on the moon. NASA astronaut Charles Duke was the only one who was born most recently in 1935. He's 90 now.
3: Holy moly.
2: And still alive and kicking. Yeah. But since then, that's it.
3: Wow.
2: Isn't that nuts?
3: That's crazy.
2: Yeah. So 1 in 10 adults admit that they have missed a once-in-a-lifetime moment because they were looking at their phone, which is so bad.
3: Hmm.
2: And I mean, really, you go to any sporting event, concert, wedding, a lot of times people have their heads buried in their phone.
3: So 10% of us, what is a lifetime moment?
2: So that would be something like a birthday party, like a big one.
3: Right,
2: an important one. A big family gathering, maybe a huge family reunion or something like that. Or sightseeing, you know, if you're going to the Grand Canyon and you missed a really cool happening at the Grand Canyon because you were too busy just scrolling around on your phone. So it is just a little reminder sometimes that it's better to just enjoy the moment, put down your darn phone.
3: I didn't see Nan fall asleep at her birthday party because I was scrolling.
2: You don't want to miss that.
3: I don't want to miss that. You're right.
2: Come on. Oh. That's your info dump.
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8: Cloudy through this evening, chance of showers in there as well. As the humidity starts to lift, the temperature is going to drop to about 20 degrees. Overnight tonight, cloudy, chance of showers holding steady near 20. Mix of sun and cloud tomorrow, chance of showers, risk of a thunderstorm, hot and humid, high 30, feeling like 36.

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0: Matt and Fatty in the morning, and today's best country throughout the day. Country 104.9. If you just popped in, we're talking about Toy Story 5, which gets released next week. And Taylor's on the soundtrack. First new music from her in a minute, right?
1: It's so cute, too.
0: My speculation is she did this for legacy purposes because after she gets married, probably next month, they'll be pregnant inside the year. And she wants to have, you know, that kid movie kind of vibe.
1: Yeah. No, I don't necessarily think you're wrong. I think that's a great little prediction.
0: So we're asking you what kid movies kind of resonate and kind of bubble up. Steve says Chitty Chitty Bang Bang.
1: Oh, man.
0: Yeah.
1: Those, Disney went through this really cool time with like Bedknobs and Broomsticks.
0: Oh, yeah.
1: Mary Poppins. Chitty Chitty Bang Bang.
0: Dick Van Dyke. I mean, he was everywhere.
1: Man.
0: He was everywhere.
1: Yes. All those movies are so, so good. And they were mixing animation and
0: live action.
1: Thank you. Yeah. I was like, real people. but yeah, that is very cool.
0: Star Wars, I know, not a kid movie, but came out when I was a kid.
1: Yeah.
0: Ruined everything for me. Ruined everything.
1: I am sure it did. And then anything that you saw that tried to do special effects, was probably just
0: so
1: like,
0: lame.
1: What are you even doing?
0: Yeah, Return to Witch Mountain. I'm like, why? Get out of here. I can see the string, you know?
1: You're not fooling me.
0: No, you know
1: That's
0: what I
1: fake.
0: Mean? Yeah. I want lasers. I want to be in outer space. I want to see creatures.
1: Yes.
0: Not some old dude in slacks. I just ruined everything. You know? Receding hairline.
1: Yeah.
0: I'm like,
1: I don't need this.
0: I don't. Oh, my gosh.
1: Come on.
0: Sandy, favorite kid movie?
2: I probably have to go with Disney's The Lion King.
0: Oh, that's a good one.
1: Oh, so what part really hits you in the feels?
2: Well, that came out the year that my son was born.
1: Aww, yay. Cute.
0: Yay. I like that.
2: Yeah.
0: Yeah. Mufasa dies, right?
2: Yes, sadly he does.
0: Yeah. Is Mufasa the king?
1: Yeah. Mm-hmm. Simba's dad.
2: Absolutely.
0: Simba's dad.
1: Yeah.
0: Is Jafar the brother?
1: No, that's Aladdin. What are you doing?
0: Oh. Why was Jafar in The Lion King then?
2: Jafar was Aladdin.
0: What? It was a guest appearance? I don't know. I'm getting them all mixed up.
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1: Good to have you here. We're talking about your favorite kid movie.
2: You are a toy! You weren't the real Buzz Lightyear. You're an action figure. You are a child's plaything.
1: Yeah. Toy Story 5 coming out next week.
3: Yeah, on Friday. Theatrical release. Very exciting.
1: And it's like there are already 5 series in that franchise. That's nuts.
3: I feel bad about this, but I don't think I've seen anything past Toy Story 2.
1: Okay.
3: I've seen a bit of 4,
1: have you?
3: I think. But yeah, I kind of fell off after the second one.
1: Asking you your, or one of your favorite kid movies from days gone by, Return from Witch Mountain. You remember that?
3: Betty Davis. That was one of her last roles,
1: yeah.
3: I think.
1: We're going, I think it's like, what is it, 78, 77, something like that. I remember seeing that in this, back in the day, you can only see them in the theaters.
3: Yeah, right.
1: And I remember going to the theater in Londonderry Mall in Northeast Edmonton with my mom, Linda, single mom of 6. It was her, my older brother, and I think one of my sisters came with us.
3: Oh, fun.
1: The other two, I don't know. They were gallivanting somewhere. but I remember it just being so massive and big. And then when I saw that movie, and then shortly after you go see Star Wars, you're like, well, Return from Witch Mountain, that's junk.
3: Yeah, I bet, hey.
1: Like,
3: it's a bit of a scary movie, too, for a kid,
1: yeah,
3: I think.
1: Yeah, for a kid?
3: Yeah.
1: But it was with Disney, so how scary could it be?
3: Right, right, yeah, yeah.
1: You know
3: yeah.
1: what I mean?
3: Yes.
1: So, but yeah, you're right. It wasn't, how old was I? I was, yeah, 8, 9, something like that.
3: Oh.
1: So, yeah.
3: That is a good movie. I haven't seen it in a very long time.
1: But again, Star Wars was like right after that, somewhere in there. And I was like,
3: that's so sad.
1: I know, it was. It was like, why am I wasting my time on Return to Witch Mountain?
3: And then all your expectations were just, everything had to be Star Wars or else it's just not
1: good
3: enough.
1: It was junk. You're absolutely right.
3: That's so sad.
1: It ruined me.
3: Mm-hmm.
1: Lavina, your favorite kid movie, what was yours?
4: Mine, you might not have heard of it, was called Flicka, and it was a horse mm-hmm. movie.
1: Oh, Flicka.
3: I remember Flicka.
1: Yeah, okay.
3: The horses, it reminded me of Black Beauty, kind of, right?
4: Yes,
3: sort of.
4: It was the original one.
1: Okay.
3: Yeah.
1: Lavina, nothing bad happens. Like, Flicka doesn't go to heaven, right?
4: Almost?
1: Okay.
4: Almost. All right. She almost died.
1: Okay. All right. Okay.
3: Don't ruin it.
1: Okay. I'm not. Okay.
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13: Mostly cloudy through this evening. The humidity will start to lift, meaning the temperature is going to drop down to about 20 degrees by midnight. Overnight cloudy, chance of showers holding steady at about 20 degrees all night. A mix of sun and cloud tomorrow, chance of showers with the risk of a thunderstorm in the afternoon. Another hot and humid one, high 30, feeling like 36.

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4: Thanks again for hanging out. 1-800-990-2448. Case files coming up. See what's going on in music today. Ella Langley making waves everywhere she goes, and including breaking some records.
5: Nice.
4: And Morgan Wallen, is he in trouble again? Kind of seems like
5: that. I honestly wouldn't be surprised.
4: Yeah, and I don't even think this one is his fault.
5: Oh, okay.
4: Well, maybe it is. What did we learn today if you just rolled into the show? Childhood movies, Toy Story 5 being released next week with Taylor Swift on the soundtrack. What is your favorite or some of your favorite movies as a kid?
5: Yeah, and when you see them, they just bring back all the good memories and they hit you right in the feels.
4: Yeah, and we asked you this or that. You had to choose between 4 hours at home alone with no chores or a free spa day with your friend for 4 hours.
5: That's a tougher question than you would think.
4: Yeah, I know, right?
5: Yeah.
4: Also, if you were a virus and I caught your virusnessness, what would the symptoms be? Everything. Ryan said, he said Bush.
5: Bushitis.
4: Bushitis.
5: So, he just wants to be in the bush.
4: He wants to be in the bush.
5: I get it.
4: Or lake itis.
5: Yes.
4: It's not what I thought he was thinking.
5: Me neither.
4: Yeah. So that's coming up.
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1: Case filed.
0: Okie dokie. Let's see what's happening in the world of music. Is Morgan Wallen back in trouble again? We'll give you the full details on that. But congratulations, Ella Langley. Man, she's something special.
2: She is.
0: The song Choosing Texas is now entering its 28th week at number one on the Billboard Hot Country Songs chart. Now, I got to get this right. Is the longest leading hit by a woman with no other credited recording artists.
2: Okay, got it.
0: All right, no credited recording artists.
2: Yeah.
0: Okay. And it broke the record since the chart's been in existence since, 1958. In addition, Ella has locked down the top three spots on that chart for the past 5 weeks, with Choosing Texas leading the way, followed by Be Her, then followed by I Can't Love You Anymore with Morgan Wallen. Mm-hmm. So it's just all Ella, Ella, Ella, Ella, Ella, Ella, Ella, Ella, Ella, Ella.
2: Love it.
0: La, la, la. Only three other songs have spent more time on the chart. Florida Georgia Line, Bebe Rexha, meant to be 50 weeks.
2: Okay.
0: Shaboozey's A Bar Song Tipsy, 45
2: sure.
0: weeks. I thought Tipsy, the Bar Song Tipsy, was longer than meant to be, but obviously I got that wrong. And Sam Hunt's Body Like a Back Road was number one for 34 weeks.
2: Right.
0: So really good company. Okay, so remember when Morgan Wallen, he canceled the second show of two in Pittsburgh due to weather.
2: Well, oh, yeah.
0: The mayor came out and says, I don't know what you're talking about. They never called us, never called anybody in our office, didn't contact the public safety in our administration, so it was all on them. The mayor also revealed that the venue itself received no advance warning about the sudden cancellation. Morgan Wallen's team officially pulled the plug early in the afternoon. This happened shortly after a regional thunderstorm watch went into effect. While severe tornadoes damaged south of the city with some heavy rain, Pittsburgh itself was completely clear by 3:30 in the afternoon.
2: Oh, no.
0: So the perfectly clear evening left thousands of ticket holders going, okay, well, there's not a cloud in the sky.
2: Right.
0: Why aren't we at Morgan Wallen?
2: Oh, no.
0: But I can understand a little bit about this because at some point you have to pull the plug. You have to make a decision, right?
2: Yeah.
0: And I don't know what time of the day that they did that, but boy, by 3:30, and if the show doesn't start until, 9?
2: Yeah.
0: Mind you, there's openers and stuff, so I don't know. But yeah, at this point, Morgan Wallen and his crew doesn't look good, but who's telling the truth on this? I guess we'll never know, but yeah.
2: Never know with weather.
0: Better safe than sorry.
2: Yes,
0: right?
2: For sure.
0: Right? Easy for us to say. We didn't buy tickets and or hotels and or take time off or travel.
2: Yes, you're right.
0: I get that. those are your case files.
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1: Cloudy through this evening. Chance of showers in there as well. As the humidity starts to lift, the temperature is going to drop to about 20 degrees. Overnight tonight, cloudy. Chance of showers holding steady near 20. Mix of sun and cloud tomorrow. Chance of showers. Risk of a thunderstorm. Hot and humid. High 30, feeling like 36.

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1: So, what did we learn today?
0: What a fun time. We were talking about childhood movies and the memories that those bubble up on in celebration of Toy Story 5, and which is next week, mm-hmm. and Taylor Swift being on the soundtrack.
2: Oh, yeah, which is awesome. This really reminded me of the impact of Homeward Bound that was on my life when I was growing up. That scene when they come over the hedge and Chance is okay, mm-hmm. and Sassy comes, and then you think, oh, no, Shadow died, but he comes to
0: there. He is.
2: Oh my gosh, I could cry thinking about it.
0: I remembered how Star Wars ruined everything for me. After that, everything was junk.
2: I bet.
0: Yeah.
2: To see such a spectacle as Star Wars, how can you go on?
0: I can't go anywhere. Yeah. If it's not Star Wars, I'm not watching it anymore. We're talking about, and I don't, it's so dumb, but it was funny that if you were a virus and I caught your virus, what would be my symptoms?
2: Yeah, we got a text from Tracy. She was like, I thought I'd join in the fun. So Tracyitis symptoms may include uncontrollable sarcasm, collecting dogs and hobbies, mm-hmm. running on caffeine and determination, zero patience for nonsense, randomly deciding to change careers and succeeding anyway. Warning, highly contagious. Exposure may result in laughter, life advice, and being recruited to help with a project.
0: If you got Caseyitis, you'd be like, I'm having so much fun. Mm. What is going on right now?
2: But you would catch a nasty sneeze where you would just go, ding it, ding it, ding it, ding it.
0: I can't shake it.
2: It's so hard.
0: I just can't shake it. Then we did this or that. You have to pick one. You can't alter it. Stay at home, alone, no chores for 4 hours, or a free spa day with a friend for 4 hours.
2: That's tough.
0: Yeah, it is tough. Mm-hmm. And we asked Tyler, and he has the last word. Which one, this or that, he'd pick?
3: At home.
0: Yeah.
2: You don't want to go to the spa?
3: I'm 100% hermit.
2: Okay.
0: Oh, yeah. So you don't want to go to, like, maybe the pub with your buds?
3: Well, that's different than a spa.
0: Okay, fair.
2: Why is the spa a bad thing? What's happening? What's going on? You get to relax?
3: Going to a spa, not my thing.
0: Oh, wow. You don't like getting pampered?
3: No, I really don't.
0: Oh. I love everything scruffy and rough.
3: Yep, 100%.
2: You want all the dead skin on your feet. Okay, that's fine.
3: Toenails are like 3 inches long.
0: Okay, elephant man, you're fine. Okay. Oh, that's gross. That is gross. Okay, so your show MVP's next.
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1: So, what did we learn today?
0: Okie dokie, we learned that in celebration of Toy Story 5 coming out next week and Taylor Swift being on the soundtrack, asking you your favorite or some of your favorite childhood movies and the memories that they brought back.
2: Yeah, those ones that are super nostalgic, or maybe they're still a little bit triggering, like every time you watch them, you still cry. Tammy texted in, she said, I might be aging myself a little bit, but Wizard of Oz, Chitty Chitty Bang Bang.
0: Wow, you are. So. You aren't dating yourself.
2: That's the thing. Wizard of Oz.
0: Well, that was like 1930.
2: I think it was 1939.
0: Yeah.
2: But I mean, we've all seen Wizard of Oz.
0: I get it.
2: Even if you're not of that age. And she says, and of course, E.T. Ooh, that's a good one.
0: That was a really good one, too.
2: Very good.
0: Yeah. Now, you see, I look at that and I think it's junk.
2: Because Star Wars just ruined
0: everything. Star Wars ruined everything.
2: You need everyone to have lightsaber fights at all times,
0: so.
2: Or else.
0: And be from a far, far away galaxy.
2: Yeah, a long time ago, far, far away.
0: Yeah, that's all I need. If you were a virus, what would be the symptoms after I caught your virus? Apparently, if you caught caseyitis, your sneezes would sound like, ding it.
2: Because that's all you say. You just walk around saying, ding it. Ding it.
0: Pass me tissue, please.
2: It is really cathartic, I think.
0: Sure
2: it really helps get everything out.
0: This or that, you have to pick one. Stay at home, alone, no chores for 4 hours, or a free spa day with a friend for 4 hours. What would you pick?
2: Oh, man. Spa, obviously. Get pampered, right?
0: Yeah. Our show MVP, before we get to that, we want to say thanks to Tyler, Chad, Sandy, Lavina, Melissa, Alicia, also Heather, Dale, and Dan. They all joined us today. Mm-hmm. They are all awesome. Our show MVP does go to Sandy because she would pick the spa day and, in fact, what they call a back facial.
3: That would be so relaxing.
2: See?
0: Sandy,
2: so
0: she calls it a back facial. It's an old fashioned sponge bath with sandpaper.
2: No, it was very relaxing.
0: Yeah, right? You're like, your knees are up. You're in this cast iron tub. And somebody's, right on behind you.
3: Oh, yeah.
0: And then they have a milk jug full of hot water and they pour it over you. And then you yell, somebody close the barn door.
2: Have some decency. Yeah.
0: Can't you see we're doing a back facial in here? Yeah, so there you go. Back facial.
2: Hey, it's a nice thing, I promise.
0: I'm sure it is. Uh-huh. And that was our show MVP.
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10: Mostly cloudy through this evening. The humidity will start to lift, meaning the temperature is going to drop down to about 20 degrees by midnight. Overnight cloudy, chance of showers holding steady at about 20 degrees all night. A mix of sun and cloud tomorrow, chance of showers with the risk of a thunderstorm in the afternoon. Another hot and humid one, high 30, feeling like 36.

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4: Cloudy through this evening, chance of showers in there as well. As the humidity starts to lift, the temperature is going to drop to about 20 degrees. Overnight tonight, cloudy, chance of showers holding steady near 20. Mix of sun and cloud tomorrow, chance of showers, risk of a thunderstorm, hot and humid, high 30, feeling like 36.

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6: Mostly cloudy through this evening. The humidity will start to lift, meaning the temperature is going to drop down to about 20 degrees by midnight. Overnight cloudy, chance of showers holding steady at about 20 degrees all night. A mix of sun and cloud tomorrow, chance of showers with the risk of a thunderstorm in the afternoon. Another hot and humid one, high 30, feeling like 36.

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6: Cloudy through this evening, chance of showers in there as well. As the humidity starts to lift, the temperature is going to drop to about 20 degrees. Overnight tonight, cloudy, chance of showers holding steady near 20. Mix of sun and cloud tomorrow, chance of showers, risk of a thunderstorm, hot and humid, high 30, feeling like 36.

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11: Mostly cloudy through this evening. The humidity will start to lift, meaning the temperature is going to drop down to about 20 degrees by midnight. Overnight cloudy, chance of showers holding steady at about 20 degrees all night. A mix of sun and cloud tomorrow, chance of showers with the risk of a thunderstorm in the afternoon. Another hot and humid one, high 30, feeling like 36.

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6: Mix of sun and cloud later today. Chance of showers, risk of a thunderstorm. High of about 30. Humidex pushing it closer to 36. Cloudy periods, chance of showers overnight tonight. Low 19. More cloud and showers to end the week tomorrow. High 26. Sunny on Saturday and a high of 26 as well.

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5: A mix of sun and cloud later today. There is the chance of showers with the risk of a thunderstorm because of the heat and humidity. We'll hit a high of 30, feeling more like 36. Cloudy overnight tonight. Chance of showers, low 19. More cloud and showers for Friday, high 26. Nice and sunny on Saturday and a high of 26 as well.

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6: Mix of sun and cloud later today. Chance of showers, risk of a thunderstorm. High of about 30. Humidex pushing it closer to 36. Cloudy periods, chance of showers overnight tonight, low 19. More cloud and showers to end the week tomorrow, high 26. Sunny on Saturday and a high of 26 as well.

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5: A mix of sun and cloud later today. There is the chance of showers with the risk of a thunderstorm because of the heat and humidity. We'll hit a high of 30, feeling more like 36. Cloudy overnight tonight, chance of showers, low 19. More cloud and showers for Friday, high 26. Nice and sunny on Saturday and a high of 26 as well.

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6: Mix of sun and cloud later today. Chance of showers, risk of a thunderstorm. High of about 30. Humidex pushing it closer to 36. Cloudy periods, chance of showers overnight tonight. Low 19. More cloud and showers to end the week tomorrow. High 26. Sunny on Saturday and a high of 26 as well.

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6: A mix of sun and cloud later today. There is the chance of showers with the risk of a thunderstorm because of the heat and humidity. We'll hit a high of 30, feeling more like 36. Cloudy overnight tonight, chance of showers, low 19. More cloud and showers for Friday, high 26. Nice and sunny on Saturday and a high of 26 as well.

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7: Mix of sun and cloud later today. Chance of showers, risk of a thunderstorm. High of about 30. Humidex pushing it closer to 36. Cloudy periods, chance of showers overnight tonight. Low 19. More cloud and showers to end the week tomorrow. High 26. Sunny on Saturday and a high of 26 as well.

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5: A mix of sun and cloud later today. There is the chance of showers with the risk of a thunderstorm because of the heat and humidity. We'll hit a high of 30, feeling more like 36. Cloudy overnight tonight. Chance of showers, low 19. More cloud and showers for Friday, high 26. Nice and sunny on Saturday and a high of 26 as well.

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6: Mix of sun and cloud later today. Chance of showers, risk of a thunderstorm. High of about 30. Humid X pushing it closer to 36. Cloudy periods, chance of showers overnight tonight, low 19. More cloud and showers to end the week tomorrow, high 26. Sunny on Saturday and a high of 26 as well.

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5: A mix of sun and cloud later today. There is the chance of showers with the risk of a thunderstorm because of the heat and humidity. We'll hit a high of 30, feeling more like 36. Cloudy overnight tonight. Chance of showers, low 19. More cloud and showers for Friday, high 26. Nice and sunny on Saturday and a high of 26 as well.

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0: Country 104.9, 533. It's still hotter than hell. We're at 21, feels like 27 outside our studios in Goderich. Warm weather keeps going. Looking a little gloomy right now, but it's going to get nicer throughout the day today. So around 9:10 this morning, we're going to see a little more sunshine. That's going to continue into the weekend, which is kind of nice.
1: Gotta love that.
0: So that's some good news. Let's play some country music. Here's High Valley. Love you for a long time. 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

0: 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It is 5:39. You do more grocery shopping than I do. I hit the store once a week, buy a couple things, and I'm done.
1: Yeah.
0: But you shop for a family.
1: Mm-hmm.
0: I've seen more stuff that's like, it has protein in it. Like stuff that has protein that never historically, I don't think, had protein.
1: Yeah.
0: I saw these wraps, like fajita wraps.
1: Yeah, it says 9 grams of protein per wrap or something. Like,
0: they're
1: okay.
0: Really pushing the protein. Am I crazy? Is that a new thing?
1: No, it seems like all these companies trying to get a hold of the whey protein, and this might mean a shortage of protein, which could mean you can't make those gains as cheaply as you used to.
0: Talk more after Josh Ross.

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1: Today's best country, country 104.9. Now, you like to make your gains. You work out a little bit.
2: I do, yeah.
1: Yeah, do you do the protein powder?
2: I was for a while. I'm off the powder for now. I'm trying to go a little more natural.
1: Oh.
2: A lot of hummus, a lot of beans and rice, a lot of quinoa. That's a complete protein.
1: That explains a lot.
2: Yeah, some chicken. Yeah, yeah. What do you mean that explains a lot?
1: Well, the beans, yeah. The smell.
2: Oh, yeah. You were making a fart joke.
1: Yeah, that's right. Apparently, though, the global whey market is facing a bit of a supply crisis because everyone wants to get a hold of the whey because they're putting it in all kinds of products.
2: Yeah, I was talking about it at the grocery store. Yeah. I saw protein fajita wraps.
1: Yeah, there's protein Kraft mac and cheese. There's protein Pop-Tarts.
2: What?
1: Protein Pop-Tarts.
2: Are you lying to me?
1: No.
2: There's you can buy Pop-Tarts.
1: Yeah.
2: With protein. Why? What? Why?
1: Because it's sort of a catchword right now. People associate that with health. I need more protein. And this has resulted in a looming shortage. And that's why you might see some of these whey products going up in price.
2: So you want to buy the straight powder? It's going to go up in price?
1: Yeah. You might want to stock up. There's a shortage coming.
2: If you're trying to put on muscle, dude, Pop-Tarts is not the way.
1: Like, can you imagine doing your whole workout and then downing like a whole box of Pop-Tarts? Yeah, it's got protein.
2: They start bringing toasters into the gym.
1: Yeah, that's the way to go.
2: No, man, Pop-Tarts Kraft Dinner is not the way. You want to gain muscle, you got to do it the old-fashioned, the way our ancestors did. Anabolic steroids. It's 5:45.
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4: Canada has announced a ban on any and all cattle coming from Texas. This after new world screwworms were detected in Texas having crossed the border from Mexico. The screwworms will lay their eggs and burrow into cattle and are transmittable to humans. According to the Canadian Food Inspection Agency, animals that originate from or were present in the state of Texas within 21 days prior to border crossing will not be accepted into Canada. States including Florida, Georgia, Tennessee, and Montana have also issued emergency regulations tightening veterinarian requirements for imports of livestock from that Texas state as well. Meanwhile, Donald Trump says he doesn't need anything from Canada or Mexico. The U.S. president made the comment after being asked if he would renew the North American trade deal. All three countries have to announce whether or not they want to renew the agreement for 16 years by July 1st. There have been informal on and off negotiations between Canada and the United States for months now. And that's your Food and Ag Report. I'm Phil DeLand.
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0: Country 104.9, it is 5:50. Remember all the way back to, what was it, September?
1: Yes.
0: We did this contest called the Country Confidential, where we played a keyword every day, and it was giving you clues to a massive concert giveaway. And words like big and apple, and I think Manhattan and Statue of Liberty were some of the words.
1: Right.
0: And it turned out to not be that at all.
1: Turned out to not be in New York because there was some family drama with the artist that we had purchased tickets for.
0: Yeah, this artist used to live in a rural area, but now they live in an urban area.
1: Right. And so had to shift gears. Lisa Keene was our winner. And she's off to Nashville, and she's super excited. Actually, I'd rather go to Nashville than New York any day. So it all worked out really good, and we caught up with Lisa. She's about to go on the trip, and that interview's coming up just after Jess Moskaluk. Here's Cheap Wine and Cigarettes.

0: Joining us on the phone is Lisa Keene, the winner of our Country Confidential. Hey, Lisa, can you remind us who you're off to Nashville to see?
1: John Party. My daughter saw John Party, and she said he is an amazing performer. So we're pumped. We're pretty excited.
0: So you've seen him before?
1: No, it's been a while since I've been to a concert, but no, I've never seen John Party.
0: And who are you taking with you?
1: My husband, yeah.
0: That's good. Good for you. There's so much to do in Nashville. Is there anything else you have planned for Nashville aside from seeing John Party?
1: Well, the hotel has a rooftop pool. So pretty stoked about that. I know I'm going to be in Nashville, and that's what I want to do is on a pool, but I can't say I've ever been in a rooftop pool before. So that's up there. But no, we just want to walk around the town and, you know, check out all those little pubs. That's one of our favorite things to do, pubs and live music. I mean, to me, it could be anybody playing. As long as there's a guitar and some live music, we're pretty happy.
0: Sounds like you're going to have a great trip. And we'll be talking to you next week to find out how your big trip went.
1: Oh, yeah, absolutely. I will definitely update you on how the brewery went and how the rooftop pool went and how the concert went.
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3: Good morning. I'm Fadi Giri. Fundraising numbers are in for Huron OPP's Law Enforcement Torch Run. Police, Special Olympians, family, and supporters walked across Huron County communities last week, raising funds and awareness of the Special Olympics. Police say the Torch Run raised over $5,000. A bill has been introduced to ban Canadians under 16 from using social media. The bill proposes setting up a digital safety commission, which would enforce rules on websites like Facebook, Instagram, TikTok, and YouTube. AI chatbots will not be banned for kids, but Ottawa wants chat services to have safeguards when users express ideas of suicide or violence. Premier Doug Ford responded to comments from U.S. President Donald Trump, who claims his country does not need to renew trade agreements with Canada.
4: Without each other, you know, we have other countries like China coming in, cornered the market on the critical minerals. We need to be there to support each other. We've been closest friends and allies for 250 years. We're going to continue being the closest friends and allies for the next 250 years.
3: Ford made the comments in Pennsylvania, where he and state officials signed a partnership agreement on trade. Today is the second day of U.S. airstrikes in Iran. A new U.S. assault on cities across Iran follows comments from U.S. President Trump saying Iran would feel the consequences for stalling peace talks. Iran is maintaining its chokehold on the Strait of Hormuz, which has cut off a major supply of oil and raised gas prices across the world. And Canada's first ever Pride Festival is being commemorated on a new stamp from Canada Post. Saskatoon hosted the first Pride Festival in 1978, attracting more than 200 people for the four-day event. The city became a focal point for LGBTQ2S+ rights across the country. And now a look at sports.
5: I'm RJ Bridehead with the morning sports, starting with the Stanley Cup Final Preview, presented by Hyundai of Goderich.
3: ...in 1978, attracting more than 200 people for the four-day event. The city became a focal point for LGBTQ2S+ rights across the country.

0: record 3,500 strikeouts, but he gave up 5 runs in just over 3 innings in the Blue Jays' loss to the Phillies. The Chiefs reworked Patrick Mahomes' contract, making it the first NFL deal valued at over $500 million. And Victoria Mboko withdrew from singles after injuring her knee at Queen's Club, raising doubt on whether she can still play doubles with Serena Williams. That's sports. The forecast is next.
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3: Some early chances for rain today, becoming mostly sunny later this morning. The high 29, going to feel like 37 with the Humidex. Showers and a risk of thunderstorms overnight, falling to 18 this evening. For tomorrow, sun and cloud, high 24. It's 21 in Belgrave, 21 in St. Joseph, and 21 outside our studios in Goderich, feeling like 24 with the Humidex factor. I'm Fadi Giddy, and now you're up to date.
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It is 6:07. Today is a big day. Today's the start of the World Cup soccer tournament. Couple matches kicking off today in Mexico. Matches start tomorrow in Canada. And Canada is welcoming people from around the world by

0: leaning into the Canadian cliches.
1: Oh, boy.
0: There's going to be something greeting people in Toronto for the start of the World Cup. Statues all over the place of something very Canadian. More after Thomas Rhett.

0: 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It is 6:10. World Cup soccer kicks off today. Couple matches in Mexico. It's going to be the Mexican team taking on South Africa. That's at 3 o'clock today. And then at 10 o'clock tonight, Korea facing Czechia. Canada faces off tomorrow in Toronto for their first match. They're taking on Bosnia and Herzegovina. That's at 3 o'clock tomorrow. So you want to watch Canada compete at the World Cup? 3 o'clock tomorrow. They'll be playing in Toronto. And all around Toronto, welcoming guests of the World Cup, big statues of beavers all over the place.
1: Oh, nice.
0: Are we just living into the cliche? These beavers are nice. They're huge. They're about 5 feet tall. They're painted all sorts of colors all over downtown Toronto. Are we just living into the cliche? It's not a bad cliche, I guess.
1: No, I think we like living. I like making fun of our cliches, and I think Canadians in general are fine with it. It's funny. It's beaver. It's hilarious.
0: Well, what else could we cliche up? What else could we live into?
1: Well, I think a while ago they also had moose statues. Remember that?
0: I do remember moose statues around downtown.
1: Artistic
0: Toronto.
1: Moose statues.
0: I guess so.
1: We could have giant statues of Nanaimo bars.
0: Okay.
1: Perhaps.
0: Okay. Do we just everybody coming into Pearson International Airport in Toronto? Do we just give everybody like, here's 2 grams of weed and some ketchup potato chips?
1: Yeah. Little basket of stuff.
0: And a little bottle of maple syrup that's in the shape of a maple leaf.
1: Yeah.
0: Smoke the weed first, then have the chips, then the syrup.
1: Yes.
0: That's the order you go in. It's 6:13.
2: Hey, Carlo, I know you're a contractor.
3: Yep.
2: Let's say I want to go to a good hardware store. Where should I go?
3: Well, if it's good tools or good building materials you're looking for, go to BMR.
2: Right.
3: But if you're trying to get really specific plumbing or electrical items, I would go to BMR.
2: Okay.
3: Okay, and if what you're actually after is pro advice in general, you're better off at BMR.
2: So, if I'm getting it, BMR is pretty much your pick?
3: Like I said, it depends on what you're looking for.
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0: 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It is 6:17. If you know somebody who collects stamps, Canada Post has released a new stamp recognizing Pride Month.
1: Oh,
0: one specific event, the first ever Pride Festival in Canada. 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

0: Country 104.9, it is 6:21. It's Pride Month. I think I can speak for Matt when I say everybody deserves love. If you were born, you deserve love.
1: Oh, of course.
0: It's just that simple, right?
1: It's what makes the world go round.
0: Sure.
1: Love.
0: No, space and gravity do that.
1: And money, I guess, too.
0: Yeah, money is another one. Love's a nice thing, though. And we're talking about this because Canada Post released a new stamp commemorating Canada's first ever Pride Festival, recognized as the first Pride Festival. It was in Saskatoon, Saskatchewan, back in 1978. The festival was called Metamorphosis. It took place over the Thanksgiving weekend in Saskatoon back in 1978. Brought together people from the LGBTQ2S+ community. I got through that without messing up the letters. Nice.
1: Aren't you supposed to start with the 2S? I see a lot of people doing that now.
0: I don't know.
1: Does it matter? Can you mix up the letters?
0: I don't want to sound intolerant, but I don't care. I got all the letters, numbers, and Batman symbols in there.
1: That's important.
0: Like, you all deserve respect, but somebody has to come first, and it wasn't the 2, so I'm sorry. But there's a new stamp out now commemorating that Pride Festival, considered the first one in Canada.
1: Oh, in Canada. I thought, like, ever.
0: No, not ever, but the first one in this country. And it's nice that we're doing this. It's nice we're recognizing this. What I feel bad about is that it's a stamp. Like,
1: yeah.
0: Are people sending letters still?
1: I know. Like,
0: I've mailed stuff, but it's typically like a parcel, like a package. So you're not putting a stamp on that. So I don't know if these stamps are going to get used. Like, some people are sending letters, but most of us are like texting or emailing, for example. So maybe the next time you text someone because it's Pride Month, you got to include a rainbow emoji.
1: Okay.
0: And if you don't include a rainbow emoji, someone from the gay community will come to your home and judge your outfit. 5 things you need to know in minutes.
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1: The Huron OPP Law Enforcement Torch Run raised over $5,000 for the Special Olympics. Police, Special Olympians, family, and supporters walked across Huron County communities June 3rd, raising funds and awareness of the Special Olympics. Over $5,000. Very cool.
2: Nice.
1: A bill has been introduced to ban Canadians under 16 from using social media by setting up a digital safety commission to enforce rules on companies like Facebook, Instagram, TikTok, YouTube. AI chatbots will not be banned under the proposed rules, but Ottawa wants chat services to have safeguards when users express ideas of suicide or violence. Premier Doug Ford was in Pennsylvania, where he signed an agreement with that state to increase trade on energy and minerals. The agreement follows comments from U.S. President Donald Trump that his country does not need to renew a trade agreement with Canada. But if they don't have a trade agreement, how will they have egg sandwiches?
2: I know.
3: We export the most egg sandwiches in the world.
2: Did he swallow any bees when he was there?
1: Not that I recall.
2: Good.
1: The answer wasn't no. It's just I can't remember if he did. Canada's first ever Pride Festival is being commemorated on a new stamp from Canada Post. Saskatoon hosted the first Pride Festival in 1978, attracting more than 200 people for the four-day event. Early chances for rain today, becoming mostly sunny later this morning. Going to be a high of 29 today. Going to feel like 37 with the Humidex. Showers and a risk of thunderstorms overnight, falling to 18 this evening. For tomorrow, sun and cloud, the high 24. We're at 22, feels like 28, outside our studios in Goderich. Those are the five things you need to know.
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104.9, 636, little cloudy this morning. Going to see more sunshine throughout the day. Another real hot day. Another shorts and t-shirt day. Meantime, we still got our Father's Day contest going on. We're going to read another submission for our Dad, You're Weird Father's Day contest coming up at 7:10. 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You could win yourself a $600 prize pack just ahead of Father's Day. Not this coming weekend, the weekend after. Meantime, coming up after High Valley, the latest in country music news. 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

0: time for country news. Morgan Wallen is in a little more trouble over canceling his last weekend Pittsburgh show last minute due to weather that didn't end up coming. And so when Morgan announced the cancellation, he said his team had spoken to local officials before making the call. But apparently that's not true. According to Pittsburgh Mayor Corey O'Connor, he says there was no contact to public safety or my administration. And he's a little upset that they're blaming them. And the mayor also noted that the venue itself got screwed over. They weren't notified of the show cancellation.
1: Oh, no. So there's probably a bunch of people working concession, ready to go to work, make some money, and then no fans.
0: Morgan Wallen's gone. So who knows why they actually canceled it? Maybe there was other motives.
1: Okay.
0: Meanwhile, Ella Langley released a stunning cover of Shania Twain's You're Still the One on her social media.
1: Stunning.
0: Honestly, I love this cover. What do you mean? That's not a word I use?
1: No. I talk to you every day.
0: I like that word, stunning.
1: I talk to you every day. I don't hear you say stunning. Even when I dress up for you, you don't say, I'm stunning.
0: Why would I say that? You're never stunning. You're wearing a hoodie and track pants. Come on.
1: How many times do I have to correct you? They're sweatpants, not track pants.
0: Same thing.
1: It's worse. It's worse than what you're describing.
0: We called them track pants in the 80s. No,
1: it's not the 1900s anymore. Here's Ella Langley doing Still the One. Still.

0: stunning. Oh,
1: that is though, like when an artist can sit down at their home piano and sound even better than their recorded version.
2: Let's not go crazy.
1: No, honestly, I love that.
0: Sounded like it was recorded on an iPhone. Sounded good. It's Ella Langley. She sounds awesome.
1: But I love that. It's raw and real. I mean, and fans are calling for her to release this as a single.
0: Yeah, it sounds good.
1: Yeah, she's got a really good voice.
0: Can she release it as a single, like properly produced and not recorded on her iPhone 12?
1: I don't know. I like the sound of an old upright piano.
0: Okay, on an iPhone?
1: Well, use a few mics that are a little better than an
0: iPhone.
1: That's
0: all I'm saying.
1: But do it in your house with the upright piano. I'd listen to that.
0: That's all I'm saying. That's country news at 6:42.
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4: Canada has announced a ban on any and all cattle coming from Texas. This after new world screwworms were detected in Texas, having crossed the border from Mexico. The screwworms will lay their eggs and burrow into cattle and are transmittable to humans. According to the Canadian Food Inspection Agency, animals that originate from or were present in the state of Texas within 21 days prior to border crossing will not be accepted into Canada. States including Florida, Georgia, Tennessee, and Montana have also issued emergency regulations tightening veterinarian requirements for imports of livestock from that Texas state as well. Meanwhile, Donald Trump says he doesn't need anything from Canada or Mexico. The U.S. president made the comment after being asked if he would renew the North American trade deal. All three countries have to announce whether or not they want to renew the agreement for 16 years by July 1st. There have been informal on and off negotiations between Canada and the United States for months now. And that's your Food and Ag Report. I'm Phil DeLand.
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Maybe you haven't thought about Father's Day yet. It's coming up pretty quick. And we have an opportunity for you to win a $600 prize pack for your dad. Or if you are a dad, for yourself for Father's Day. Tell you how you can get involved in that after Cody Johnson.

0: Country 104.9, 652. Coming up just after your 7 o'clock news, we're going to read another submission in our Dad, You're Weird contest. It's ahead of Father's Day. We have a $600 prize pack to give away. Doesn't matter if we read your submission on the air or not. You go to country1049.ca and you submit your weird dad fact. You're in the draw coming up, not tomorrow, but next Friday, ahead of Father's Day. We got a $600 prize pack to give away. So if you're a dad and you do something weird, or you got a dad in your life, maybe you're married to a dad, or your dad does something weird, go to country1049.ca, click the Dad Your Weird banner. Let us know about the weird thing the dad in your life does.
1: Yeah, we've heard about a dad that jumps out and scares the friends when they come over.
0: Boo. There was somebody yesterday said when their dad comes over to avoid dragging his nasty boots in the house, he just pees in the water container in the garage for the plants.
1: Doesn't want to get the house dirty. I mean, is that weird, or is that just efficient?
0: I appreciate just pee in the grass, bro. Just go in the grass. You don't have to pee in the container.
1: We heard about a dad, too, who is supposed to be renovating the kid's house, but ends up napping on the couch with the cats.
0: Yeah. Things like that we want to hear over at country1049.ca. You'll be in the running for a $600 prize pack. We'll be reading another submission coming up in minutes.
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2: Good morning. I'm Fatty Gideon. Fundraising numbers are in for Huron OPP's law enforcement torch run. Police, Special Olympians, family, and supporters walked across Huron County communities last week, raising funds and awareness of the Special Olympics. Police say the torch run raised over $5,000. A bill has been introduced to ban Canadians under 16 from using social media. The bill proposes setting up a digital safety commission, which would enforce rules on websites like Facebook, Instagram, TikTok, and YouTube. AI chatbots will not be banned for kids, but Ottawa wants chat services to have safeguards when users express ideas of suicide or violence. Premier Doug Ford responded to comments from U.S. President Donald Trump, who claims his country does not need to renew trade agreements with Canada.
3: Without each other, you know, we have other countries like China coming in, cornered the market on the critical minerals. We need to be there to support each other. We've been closest friends and allies for 250 years. We're going to continue being the closest friends and allies for the next 250 years.
2: Ford made the comments in Pennsylvania, where he and state officials signed a partnership agreement on trade. Today is the second day of U.S. airstrikes in Iran. A new U.S. assault on cities across Iran follows comments from U.S. President Trump saying Iran would feel the consequences for stalling peace talks, oil, and raised gas prices across the world. And Canada's first ever Pride Festival is being commemorated on a new stamp from Canada Post. Saskatoon hosted the first

0: the four-day event. The city became a focal point for LGBTQ2S+ rights across the country. And now a look at sports.
1: I'm RJ Brighthead with the morning sports, starting with the Stanley Cup Final Preview presented by Hyundai of Goderich. They're not here to sell you a car. They're here to help you buy one. The Hurricanes and Golden Knights are tied at 2, entering Game 5 of the Stanley Cup Final tonight in Carolina. When the Cup Final is down to a best of 3, the team that wins Game 5 has won the championship nearly 75% of the time. The Knicks are the first team to trail by 29 points in an NBA Finals game and come back to win. OG Anunoby's tip-in with 1.2 seconds to go gave the Knicks a 1-point win and a 3-1 lead on the Spurs. The Toronto Tempo defeated Connecticut. The World Cup starts today. Mexico plays South Africa at 3 this afternoon. Then later tonight, South Korea faces Czechia. Canada's first match is tomorrow in Toronto against Bosnia-Herzegovina. Max Scherzer became the 11th pitcher ever to record 3,500 strikeouts, but he gave up 5 runs in just over 3 innings in the Blue Jays' loss to the Phillies. The Chiefs reworked Patrick Mahomes' contract, making it the first NFL deal valued at over $500 million. And Victoria Mboko withdrew from singles after injuring her knee at Queen's Club, raising doubt on whether she can still play doubles with Serena Williams. That's sports. The forecast is next.
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0: Some early chances for rain today, becoming mostly sunny later this morning. The high 29, going to feel like 37 with the Humidex. Showers and a risk of thunderstorms overnight, falling to 18 this evening. For tomorrow, sun and cloud, high 24. It's 21 in Hensel, 21 in Port Albert, and 21 outside our studios in Goderich, feeling like 23 with the Humidex factor. I'm Fatty Giddy, and now you're up to date.
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It is 7:09 on another warm day. A little cloudy to start. Going to see more sunshine later this morning. Coming up after Brett Kissel, going to read the latest entry into our Dad, You're Weird contest. We want to hear about your weird dad, or if you're a dad, your weirdness, weird things you do. Got an entry from someone in Bayfield coming up after Brett Kissel. 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

0: Dad, you're weird.
1: Time to read another submission in our Dad, You're Weird contest. This one is from Joy. Joy from Bayfield writes, as I started dating someone and decided to take him to meet my parents, we went and attached to my mom and dad's house was a new sign that read, due to high costs of ammo, no warning shot will be given, with an image of a shotgun. Thanks, Dad, for trying to scare the guy off.
2: Good grief, Dad. That's just mean, isn't it? This guy's showing up and this sign is sitting there on the veranda.
1: I want to laugh at this, but kind of, I don't know. It wasn't early into me and Trish the Dish dating, but Jerry was, Trish's dad was gifted a shotgun and he was like showing me all about the shotgun. And it was cool. I thought it was really cool, but I wonder if he was just trying to show me like, I know how to use this thing. See how I'm talking about it, how I have knowledge. Just so you know.
2: Was he just like, was he staring into your eyes while he was cleaning the gun?
1: Breathing real hard.
2: What are your intentions with my daughter?
1: He wasn't cleaning it at the time. Wasn't going full Rodney Atkins, but he was showing me it works. It was a nice shotgun too. Remington, I think that's a shotgun brand. It was beautiful.
2: Oh yeah.
1: Beautiful shotgun. Either way, Joy, thank you for your submission and let us know how it went with the gentleman you were dating. Did that end up working out? Or did he run scared because your dad threatened to shoot him?
2: Yeah, probably.
1: We'll see. Joy, get in touch with us. And if you have a submission about your weird dad, something weird your dad has done or does, head to country1049.ca. Click the Dad Your Weird banner. Let us know about the weird thing your dad does. It is 7:14.
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0: 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Another warm day today. Our own Matt Hussey used to work at a grocery store. He's regaled us with stories about this many, many times in the past, about little things you find in the produce sometimes, animals that aren't native to this country.
1: Mm-hmm.
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0: 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Heads up, if you buy food from other parts of the world, a lot of produce is grown in other parts of the world. Family in Calgary, they were washing some grapes. They discovered a venomous black widow spider in the bunch of grapes.
1: Oh, my.
0: This is a bunch of grapes was from Mexico. Mm-hmm. Our own Matt Hussey, you worked specifically the produce section, right? At the grocery store you worked at?
1: Yeah, and I would put out grapes occasionally, and this almost isn't newsworthy.
0: I was going to say, this made the news, but you've encountered this many times.
1: Oh, yeah. We had a whole aquarium in the back of all the little critters that we would find, including black widow spiders. Usually not alive, mind you. Was this one alive?
0: This one was alive.
1: Okay. That can be quite dangerous, actually. Like, those are quite venomous. Yeah, we found one alive once. Found some frogs. Lizards. Okay. Little lizards.
0: Most of these alive?
1: The little lizard ones was alive, yeah.
0: Okay.
1: I found in the grapes. Just going to put the grapes out, and this little lizard's looking up at me. It's like, ah.
2: Can you help me, mister?
1: Yeah.
2: I'm far from home. Where's the bananas? I'm hungry. Will you nurse me?
1: It's like, ew. I know, that lizard.
0: I'm not going to nurse you.
1: That lizard was as annoying as the customers.
2: Look at my big eyes. You wouldn't kill me, would you? Could you show me where the milk is? Your last name is weird, Hussey. That's an old word for a prostitute.
1: Splat.
0: Step on that thing. Five things you need to know in minutes.
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1: The Huron OPP Law Enforcement Torch Run raised over $5,000 for the Special Olympics. Police, Special Olympians, family, and supporters walked across Huron County communities last week, June the 3rd, raising funds and awareness for the Special Olympics. Very cool. A bill has been introduced to ban Canadians under 16 from using social media. They're going to set up a digital safety commission to enforce rules on companies like Facebook, Instagram, YouTube. AI chatbots, though, will not be banned under the proposed rules, but Ottawa wants chat services to have safeguards when users express ideas of suicide or violence. Premier Doug Ford was in Pennsylvania, where he signed an agreement with that state to increase trade on energy and minerals. The agreement follows comments from U.S. President Donald Trump that his country does not need to renew a trade agreement with Canada. He's saying we don't need what Canada has. But we have so many ketchup chips. What are we going to do with all of them? Eat them ourselves? We should. Canada's first ever Pride Festival is being commemorated on a new stamp from Canada Post. Saskatoon hosted the first Pride Festival back in 1978, attracting more than 200 people for the four-day event.
2: I used to have a stamp collection.
1: You collected stamps?
2: Yeah. I inherited one from my grandfather. Somehow it like got burned or something.
1: What do you mean somehow it got burned?
2: My mom gave away this box of my stuff, and I think I had some valuable stamps in there.
1: How'd it get burned?
2: I don't know. It just went away. I think it just burned down. Well, they eventually took away their house, like bulldozed it. And I think it was in there somewhere. I lost my stamps.
1: Okay.
2: Sad story.
1: Early chances for rain today, becoming mostly sunny later this morning. The high 29, going to feel like 37 with the Humidex. Showers and a risk of thunderstorms overnight, falling to 18 this evening. For tomorrow, sun and cloud, the high 24. We're at 23. It feels like 29 outside our studios in Goderich. Those are the five things you need to know.
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0: 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You know all about vaping. It's the new cigarettes. All the kids are doing it, and it does taste good.
1: And it's so bad for you.
0: Oh, man, it tastes so good. You can get it taste like anything. You can have it taste like cigarettes. Have it taste like cupcakes, caramel, any name a flavor, apple. You can make it taste like that. It's awesome. Apparently, there's a new form of nicotine intake. It's getting even more popular now. Talk more after Brooks and Dunn.

0: 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We all know vaping's popular. There's another way to get nicotine that's also surging right now. This is according to the Ontario Tobacco Research Unit. They say about a third of Canadians between 17 and 27, so about a third of people, young people, have tried tobacco pouches. You familiar with these pouches?
1: No, what's this now?
0: So it's like a little nicotine pouch. It looks like, you know, the little silica packages you find when you buy like a new jacket or something?
1: Oh, yeah.
0: It kind of looks like that, but it's filled with nicotine, and you tuck it in between your gum and your cheek, similar to chewing tobacco, but it's a little pouch filled with nicotine. You get your hit that way.
1: Like, can you still talk? If I say hi to someone, they'll be like,
0: yeah, it'll sound like your mouth has, like you have something in your mouth, but yeah, you can still talk.
1: Like,
0: but
1: you're walking around like a chipmunk. It's a little thinner,
0: it's
1: though.
0: It's not that big. Oh. Yeah, it's not that big. It's not like you have a walnut stuck in your cheek. It's just a little pouch, similar to that, but more people saying they've tried it. So 35% of young people said they've tried it recently. That's compared to just 7.6% back in 2022. So the number's going up big time. So we got cigarettes, we got vapes, we have chewing tobacco, we have pouches now. And I'm trying to think like an evil tobacco executive. What's the next thing you could make to get the kids hooked on the wacky tobacco? I guess it's just the normal tobacco. And what I got was tobacco fruit leathers.
1: Oh.
0: You could get kids hooked that way, right?
1: Yeah, like fruit roll-ups.
0: It's like a fruit to go. I'm thinking more like the fruit to go, the healthier alternative, but you sprinkle in some tobacco. The kids will get their serving of fruit and a highly addictive serving of tobacco and nicotine. In fact, they'll want the fruit so bad, they'll be withdrawing from it. But then once they get that sweet bite of smooth fruit flavor, they'll be well-behaved again.
1: Okay.
0: For like an hour until they need that next serving of tobacco fruit leather. So tobacco executives, get on it. It's 7:41.
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3: Canada has announced a ban on any and all cattle coming from Texas. This after new world screwworms were detected in Texas having crossed the border from Mexico. The screwworms will lay their eggs and burrow into cattle and are transmittable to humans. According to the Canadian Food Inspection Agency, animals that originate from or were present in the state of Texas within 21 days prior to border crossing will not be accepted into Canada. States including Florida, Georgia, Tennessee, and Montana have also issued emergency regulations tightening veterinarian requirements for imports of livestock from that Texas state as well. Meanwhile, Donald Trump says he doesn't need anything from Canada or Mexico. The U.S. president made the comment after being asked if he would renew the North American trade deal. All three countries have to announce whether or not they want to renew the agreement for 16 years by July 1st. There have been informal on and off negotiations between Canada and the United States for months now. And that's your Food and Ag Report. I'm Phil DeLand.
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0: 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Fatty, it might be a little more expensive to get your gains soon. You use protein powder, don't you?
1: Not lately, but okay. yeah, I got some for the odd time. I'm feeling like I want to be healthy.
0: Yeah, you do the workout and then you have your protein shake.
1: Got some almond milk and a banana. It's like, I'm going to make a protein shake. Look how healthy I am. Then I eat a Dairy Queen sundae later in the day. It's dumb.
0: Oh, yeah. It all evens out. Tell you why after Cody Johnson, till you can't.

0: Today's best country, 104.9. I've noticed this in recent years at the grocery store, how there's more and more products advertising that we got protein. Protein seems to be like the big thing that everyone wants to put in everything.
1: Dude, I saw fajita wraps, like the flat wraps advertised with like so much protein.
0: Yeah, 6 grams of protein in bread.
1: I'm not trying to get jacked eating wraps.
0: I know. Well, I guess everyone wants to get their protein in, and this is leading to a supply crisis of whey. Apparently, protein is like the most sought-after ingredient in the world right now, and all these products putting protein in, and that means that things with protein in it might be going up in price because protein itself, the supply, there could be a supply crisis there. So
1: there's a lot of stuff with protein, but I'm not seeing as many jacked people.
0: No, I know.
1: Like, what's going on with that then?
0: Well, probably because they're buying the protein Pop-Tarts. That's a thing.
1: No.
0: There's actually Pop-Tarts with protein.
1: No.
0: So it's like, oh, you go do your workout.
1: Hold on. Be straight with me for it. Be real. Is that a real thing?
0: Yeah.
1: There's protein Pop-Tarts?
0: Yeah.
1: That's the worst thing for you.
0: I know. Well, can you imagine doing your whole workout and then like...
1: Let's do some protein vodka shots.
0: Yeah.
1: Like, no, you're not getting jacked eating Pop-Tarts.
0: No. Even if it does have protein, yeah, sure, maybe it's a little bit better for you, but it's not helping you with the gains.
1: No, you got to get your gains. You got to gain your muscle the old-fashioned way, the way that's tried and true that every doctor recommends.
0: Steroids.
1: Got your news update in minutes.
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3: Good morning. I'm Fatty Giri. Fundraising numbers are in for Huron OPP's law enforcement torch run. Police, Special Olympians, family, and supporters walked across Huron County communities last week, raising funds and awareness of the Special Olympics. Police say the torch run raised over $5,000. A bill has been introduced to ban Canadians under 16 from using social media. The bill proposes setting up a digital safety commission, which would enforce rules on websites like Facebook, Instagram, TikTok, and YouTube. AI chatbots will not be banned for kids, but Ottawa wants chat services to have safeguards when users express ideas of suicide or violence. Premier Doug Ford responded to comments from U.S. President Donald Trump, who claims his country does not need to renew trade agreements with Canada.
4: Without each other, you know, we have other countries like China coming in, cornered the market on the critical minerals. We need to be there to support each other. We've been closest friends and allies for 250 years. We're going to continue being the closest friends and allies for the next 250 years.
3: Ford made the comments in Pennsylvania, where he and state officials signed a partnership agreement on trade. Today is the second day of U.S. airstrikes in Iran. A new U.S. assault on cities across Iran follows comments from U.S. President Trump saying Iran would feel the consequences for stalling peace talks. Iran is maintaining its chokehold on the Strait of Hormuz, which has cut off a major supply of oil and raised gas prices across the world. And Canada's first ever Pride Festival is being commemorated on a new stamp from Canada Post. Saskatoon hosted the first Pride Festival in 1978, attracting more than 200 people for the four-day event. The city became a focal point for LGBTQ2S+ rights across the country. And now a look at sports.
5: I'm RJ Brighthead with the morning sports, starting with the Stanley Cup Final Preview presented by Hyundai of Goderich. They're not here to sell you a car. They're here to help you buy one. The Hurricanes and Golden Knights are tied at 2, entering Game 5 of the Stanley Cup Final tonight in Carolina. When the Cup Final is down to a best of 3, the team that wins Game 5 has won the championship nearly 75% of the time. The Knicks are the first team to trail by 29 points in an NBA Finals game and come back to win. OG Anunoby's tip-in with 1.2 seconds to go gave the Knicks a one-point win and a 3-1 lead on the Spurs. The Toronto Tempo defeated Connecticut. The World Cup starts today. Mexico plays South Africa at 3 this afternoon. Then later tonight, South Korea faces Czechia. Canada's first match is tomorrow in Toronto against Bosnia-Herzegovina. Max Scherzer became the 11th pitcher ever to record 3,500 strikeouts, but he gave up 5 runs in just over 3 innings in the Blue Jays' loss to the Phillies. The Chiefs reworked Patrick Mahomes' contract, making it the first NFL deal valued at over $500 million. And Victoria Mboko withdrew from singles after injuring her knee at Queen's Club, raising doubt on whether she... can still play doubles with Serena Williams. That's sports. The forecast is next.

0: Humidex. Showers and a risk of thunderstorms overnight, falling to 18 this evening. For tomorrow, sun and cloud, high 24. It's 20 in Clinton, 20 in Wingham, and 20 outside our studios in Goderich, feeling like 23 with the Humidex factor. I'm Fadi Giddy, and now you're up to date.
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Country 104.9, 8 minutes after 8. Going to see cloud cover roll out today. Going to see some sunshine, more warm temperatures. Big day as well. World Cup tournament kicks off today. There's going to be a pair of games in Mexico today. The Mexican team is taking on South Africa at 3 o'clock. That's the first game. And then there's a match at 10 o'clock, Korea facing Czechia. Canada kicks off action tomorrow in Toronto against Bosnia-Herzegovina. And there's going to be statues all around Toronto welcoming World Cup fans, and Canada really leaning into the cliche around our great country. We'll talk more after Keith Urban. Country 104.9.

0: Country 104.9. It's 8:12. World Cup soccer kicks off today. Couple matches down in Mexico. The matches in Toronto kick off tomorrow. Canada is going to be facing Bosnia and Herzegovina at 3 o'clock tomorrow afternoon. So if you're looking to watch Team Canada, that's the first game. Tomorrow in Toronto, 3 p.m. against Bosnia and Herzegovina. And what's going to be greeting a lot of visitors for the World Cup in Toronto is statues of beavers, sculptures of beavers all across downtown Toronto.
1: Oh, cool. Welcome to Canada. Want to pet our beaver?
0: Should we be leaning into this? And that's precisely my point, is the beaver. It lends well to the joke. A lot of people posting, look at this huge beaver. Or, yeah. Look at me touching this beaver.
1: Yeah, soccer fans are pretty nutty. I mean, you can't do Mounties because inappropriate things would be done with the Mounties and probably the horses.
0: I guess so.
1: So beavers are okay, safer.
0: You think beavers are safer?
1: Maybe not.
0: It's all just a play on words. You're not doing anything specifically with the beaver. It's 8:13.
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Country 104.9, 18 minutes after 8 on another warm day along Ontario's west coast. It's Pride Month across this beautiful country. And Canada Post is recognizing the first Pride Festival ever hosted in Canada longer ago than I would have realized. As far as I know, Pride Festivals have been happening since like the early 2000s, maybe. Apparently the first one well before that. We'll talk more after Kenny Chesney, Country 104.9.

0: Country 104.9. It's 8:22. We're talking Canada Post this morning. They just released a stamp honoring the first ever Pride Festival in Canada, which I would have thought was early 2000s, something like that, 1978 in Saskatoon, Saskatchewan. It was called Metamorphosis. About 200 people came out. It was a four-day event over the Thanksgiving long weekend in Saskatoon, recognized as the first Pride Festival in Canada.
1: That's interesting because, yeah, I would have thought maybe even Toronto or something, maybe something a little more.
0: You would think, but not even the biggest city in Saskatchewan. It was Saskatoon, Saskatchewan, 1978. They released four stamps honoring that Pride Festival. Canada Post also looking at a possible way to honor Grand Bend, but it was too hard to put a broken beer bottle on an envelope. 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
1: The Huron OPP law enforcement torch run raised over $5,000 for the Special Olympics. Police, Special Olympians, family, and supporters walked across Huron County communities on June the 3rd last week, raising funds and awareness for the Special Olympics. Very cool. Good job, everybody. A bill has been introduced to ban Canadians under 16 from using social media by setting up a digital safety commission to enforce rules on YouTube, Instagram, Facebook, and TikTok. AI chatbots, though, will not be banned under the proposed rules, but Ottawa wants chat services to have safeguards when users express ideas of suicide or violence. Premier Doug Ford was in Pennsylvania, where he signed an agreement with that state to increase trade on energy and minerals. The agreement follows comments from U.S. President Donald Trump that his country does not need to renew a trade agreement with Canada.
2: Ooh, he doesn't like Ford, does he?
1: I don't know that he likes Doug Ford at first said, and you know, I think I like President Trump. And then when the trade war started,
2: yeah,
1: he got super mad. We're taking the liquor off the shelves. Canada's first ever Pride Festival is being commemorated on a new stamp from Canada Post. Saskatoon hosted the first Pride Festival in 1978, attracting more than 200 people for the four-day event. Early chances for rain today. Going to become mostly sunny throughout the morning. High 29 today. Going to feel like 37 with the Humidex. Showers and a risk of thunderstorms overnight, falling to 18 this evening. Sun and cloud tomorrow. The high 24. It's 23. Feels like 29 outside our studios in Goderich. Those are the five things you need to know.
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Country 104.9 is going to be live on location this Saturday at Grassroots Wood Fired Pizza right out there on the farm. They are celebrating their grand reopening of one of the coolest farms in Huron, or actually Bruce County. Starts at 2 and then runs until the evening. The fun lasts until 8 p.m. Hope to see you there. Here's Savannah Jade with Man Out of Me. Country news on the way.

0: It's time for country news. Morgan Wallen is in a little bit more trouble over canceling his last weekend Pittsburgh show. He canceled it last minute due to weather that never happened. So fans were upset, and he's been apologizing for this, and he said something along the lines where he and his team had spoken to local officials before making the call. Meanwhile, local officials are saying, that didn't happen. The mayor of Pittsburgh saying there was no contact to public safety or my administration, so that was on them. Don't blame us.
1: He's lying about it?
0: Oh, maybe, yeah.
1: Think he just didn't want to do it?
0: Maybe just wanted the night off.
1: Yeah.
0: And
1: he's like, there's going to be bad weather. Yeah. And
0: yeah.
1: I talked to the mayor. Yeah, that's right. The mayor. And the mayor says it's cool if I don't do this concert. The mayor's like, nobody said nothing to me. Don't bring me into this.
0: Yeah, they didn't even tell the stadium. They were ready to.
1: Oh, my goodness.
0: Yeah. Meanwhile, Ella Langley just sang a beautiful cover of Shania Twain's You're Still the One on her social media. Fans are loving it to death, and they want her to release a produced version. It is quite nice. Still.

0: That's pretty nice.
1: That's just recorded her on her home upright piano into a phone, and it's gorgeous, right? You know, when someone has that raw talent like that, it's amazing. I hope she does a version of that.
0: It's stunning. That's country news. It's 8:42.
2: Hey, Carlo, I know you're a contractor.
3: Yep.
2: Let's say I want to go to a good hardware store. Where should I go?
3: Well, if it's good tools or good building materials you're looking for, go to BMR.
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3: But if you're trying to get really specific plumbing or electrical items, I would go to BMR.
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3: Okay, and if what you're actually after is pro advice in general, you're better off at BMR.
2: So, if I'm getting it, BMR is pretty much your pick?
3: Like I said, it depends on what you're looking for.
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There is still time to get in on our Father's Day contest and win Dad a $600 prize pack. Or if you are a dad, win a prize pack for yourself. Coming up after Kane Brown, we're going to recap our Dad, Your Weird story for the morning. It's after Woman on Country 104.9.

0: Country 104.9, today's best country. We have a contest going on for Father's Day right now. We're going to announce the big winner next Friday. You'd still have time to submit your dad, your weird stories. You just head over to our webpage, country1049.ca. Tell us something weird that your dad does, or if you are a dad, tell us something interesting that you do. We're looking for the interesting dads out there. Maybe you collect something that's kind of bizarre, or maybe you've embarrassed your kids a time or two. Tell us that story.
1: We got a story this morning we read from Joy from Bayfield. Joy says she was dating a guy growing up, and when she went to introduce the guy to her parents had a sign on the front lawn that said, due to high cost of ammo, no warning shot will be given.
0: He put it up on the veranda with zip ties.
1: Apparently put it up just for meeting the boyfriend.
0: Oh.
1: And I don't know if they're still dating.
0: Yeah, I wonder.
1: Or if he's still breathing. But either way, you got a story like that about something embarrassing your dad has done or does? Head to country1049.ca, click the Dad Your Weird banner, let us know about it. You have the rest of this week, rest of next week to enter into the contest. We're going to be reading these at 7:10 every morning. 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

Becoming mostly sunny today with a warm high of 29. Going to feel like 37 with the Humidex. Showers and a risk of thunderstorms overnight, falling to 18 this evening. Sun and cloud tomorrow, high 24.

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The warm weather continuing today, becoming mostly sunny. The high 29, going to feel like 37 with the Humidex. Showers and a risk of thunderstorms overnight, falling to 18 this evening. For tomorrow, sun and cloud, high 24.

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Becoming mostly sunny today with a warm high of 29. Going to feel like 37 with the Humidex. Showers and a risk of thunderstorms overnight, falling to 18 this evening. Sun and cloud tomorrow, high 24.

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4: The warm weather continuing today, becoming mostly sunny. The high 29, going to feel like 37 with the humidex. Showers and a risk of thunderstorms overnight, falling to 18 this evening. For tomorrow, sun and cloud, high 24.

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That's the fall. Cody Johnson, today's Best Country, Country 104.9. Good morning, Zach. How's it going? Welcome to Thursday. Hey, we're almost there to the weekend. Full weather update. That's coming up in about 10 minutes here. Here's Old Dominion. Snap back.

0: 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Coming up at 11:30, some geese that caused a traffic jam in Toronto.
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8: The heat and the sunshine continuing with sun and cloud this afternoon. High 29. Going to feel like 37 with the Humidex. In the overnight, more cloud cover rolling back in. Chance for showers and thunderstorms dropping to 18 this evening. Sun and cloud tomorrow, cooler high of 24.

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0: Georgia. Gabe Brown, Bury Me in Georgia, today's best country, Country 104.9. So nobody likes getting stuck in traffic, but would you be less angry about it if you knew the reason why was to get a family of geese safely across the road? Well, a family of geese waddling on Highway 401 in Toronto back on Wednesday morning ruffled the feathers of some drivers during rush hour. Now, thankfully, two OPP cruisers were actually on the scene to escort them down the highway. And at one point, the gaggle of geese crossed into live lanes of traffic, bringing a whole bunch of cars in the collector lanes to a halt before the geese were actually corralled by officers back onto the side at the scene. Whew. But yeah, they managed to get them over there safely, so all is well.
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5: Warm with sun and cloud this afternoon. High 29, feeling like 37 with the Humidex. In the overnight, we'll see more cloud cover roll back through. Chance of showers and thunderstorms this evening, dropping to 18 overnight. Sun and cloud for tomorrow, cooler high of 24.

0: Today's Best Country, Country 104.9. George Burge and Luke Bryan with Ride, Ride, Ride. We got your news, weather, and sports. That's coming up at the top of the hour at noon. And following that, we've got your Throwback Thursday songs. And this week, we're featuring an artist who almost didn't make it as a musician. You'll find out who it is this week following the news right here on Country 104.9.
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3: Good afternoon. I'm Fatty Giddy. Fundraising numbers are in for Huron OPP's law enforcement torch run. Police, Special Olympians, family, and supporters walked across Huron County communities last week, raising funds and awareness of the Special Olympics. Police say the torch run raised over $5,000. A bill has been introduced to ban Canadians under 16 from using social media. The bill proposes setting up a digital safety commission, which would enforce rules on websites like Facebook, Instagram, TikTok, and YouTube. AI chatbots will not be banned for kids, but Ottawa wants chat services to have safeguards when users express ideas of suicide or violence. Premier Doug Ford responded to comments from U.S. President Donald Trump, who claims his country does not need to renew trade agreements with Canada.
4: Without each other, you know, we have other countries like China coming in, cornered the market on the critical minerals. We need to be there to support each other. We've been closest friends and allies for 250 years. We're going to continue being the closest friends and allies for the next 250 years.
3: Ford made the comments in Pennsylvania, where he and state officials signed a partnership agreement on trade. Today is the second day of U.S. airstrikes in Iran. A new U.S. assault on cities across Iran follows comments from U.S. President Trump saying Iran would feel the consequences for stalling peace talks. Iran is maintaining its chokehold on the Strait of Hormuz, which has cut off a major supply of oil and raised gas prices across the world. And Canada's first ever Pride Festival is being commemorated on a new stamp from Canada Post. Saskatoon hosted the first Pride Festival in 1978, attracting more than 200 people for the four-day event. The city became a focal point for LGBTQ2S+ rights across the country. Turning to sports, the World Cup kicks off today and runs until July 19th. A pair of matches will kick off the tournament, with Mexico taking on South Africa at 3. The 10 o'clock match has Korea facing Czechia. Canada's on the pitch tomorrow. They play Bosnia-Herzegovina. The Stanley Cup final heads back to Raleigh tonight, with the host Carolina Hurricanes and Vegas Golden Knights tied at 2 games each. Week 2 of the CFL season begins tonight in Winnipeg, as the 0-1 Hamilton Ticats look for their first win of the season against the Blue Bombers. 4 matches tonight in the WNBA. Indiana is home to Chicago. New York visits Atlanta. Phoenix is at Dallas. Portland welcomes Las Vegas. And that's news and sports. The forecast is next.
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3: Looking like a nice afternoon with sun and cloud, the high rising to 29. Going to feel like 37 with the humidex. More cloud cover rolling through overnight. Showers, risk of thunderstorms this evening, dropping to 18 overnight. For tomorrow, sun and cloud, cooler high of 24. It's 24 in Hensel, 24 in Amberley, 24 outside our studios in Goderich, feeling like 30 with the humidex factor. I'm Fatty Giddy, and now you're up to date.
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8: And kicking us off, it's Alabama. I Cotton.

0: Today's Best Country, Country 104.9. That's Travis Tritt with Country Club. And that is your Throwback Thursday songs featuring your classics for today. We got to hear from Travis Tritt, Ronnie Millsap, and Alabama. Now, Travis Tritt, he almost didn't make it as a musician. His father initially doubted that, you know, he'd find success as a musician. And his mother actually wanted him to perform Christian music instead of country.
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5: Country 104.9 weather.
6: The heat and the sunshine continuing with sun and cloud this afternoon. High 29, going to feel like 37 with the Humidex. In the overnight, more cloud cover rolling back in. Chance for showers and thunderstorms dropping to 18 this evening. Sun and cloud tomorrow, cooler high of 24.

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0: Morgan Wallen, Cowgirls, today's best country, Country 104.9. I'm sure if I heard about something like this around here, yeah, I'd be doing the same thing. Some curious visitors were flogging to a New Zealand produce store to catch a glimpse of this rare Chimera apple. It was perfectly half red and half yellow. Now, apparently, Chimera apples, they're believed to occur in less than one in a million fruits. It's all from a genetic mutation from two different backgrounds. Now, the store's owner, by the name of Heather, said that the apple has become something of a local celebrity. And I mean, hey, we got a celebrity apple too, okay? It's in Colburn.
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3: Warm with sun and cloud this afternoon. High 29, feeling like 37 with the Humidex. In the overnight, we'll see more cloud cover roll back through. Chance of showers and thunderstorms this evening, dropping to 18 overnight. Sun and cloud for tomorrow, cooler high of 24.

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3: The heat and the sunshine continuing with sun and cloud this afternoon. High 29, going to feel like 37 with the Humidex. In the overnight, more cloud cover rolling back in. Chance for showers and thunderstorms dropping to 18 this evening. Sun and cloud tomorrow, cooler high of 24.

0: That's Megan Patrick with Golden Child, today's best country, Country 104.9. So while Toronto Pearson International Airport is the country's biggest and busiest airport, it's actually nowhere near the best, according to the new global rankings that came out. 279 airports from 76 different countries, and Toronto Pearson Airport landed at number 263 with an overall score of just 6.95. dropping 61 spots from last year. Yeah, the much smaller Billy Bishop Airport in Toronto ranked much higher than Pearson at 199th with an overall score of 7.38. My goodness.
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3: 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She's been fortunate enough to serve as an opening act for some greats, including Jess Moskaluk, Megan Patrick, and Beverly Mahood. 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
5: Warm with sun and cloud this afternoon. High 29, feeling like 37 with the Humidex. In the overnight, we'll see more cloud cover roll back through. Chance of showers and thunderstorms this evening, dropping to 18 overnight. Sun and cloud for tomorrow, cooler high of 24.

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Ellen Langley with Be Her, today's best country, Country 104.9. We've got Dusty Hill coming up at the next hour at 3 to keep you company on the drive home. Here's Blake Shelton, God's Country.

0: Colin thought you should know today's best country, Country 104.9. And coming up at 2:30 here, why Toronto Blue Jays players got championship rings after losing the World Series.
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9: The heat and the sunshine continuing with sun and cloud this afternoon, high 29, going to feel like 37 with the Humidex. In the overnight, more cloud cover rolling back in, chance for showers and thunderstorms dropping to 18 this evening. Sun and cloud tomorrow, cooler high of 24.

0: Nate Eagleson with Count the Ways. Today's Best Country, Country 104.9. So, though they didn't get the result they were after, the Toronto Blue Jays are still rightfully being celebrated for their 2025 season. Whilst it was, a bittersweet ending, the 2025 Blue Jays gave their fan base one of the most exciting seasons in franchise history, definitely. And they've been rewarded for it with some gorgeous rings, which were shared on social media yesterday. And the rings feature the ALDS and ALCS wins over the New York Yankees and Seattle Mariners, along with the date October 20, 2025, which marked the day that the Jays punched their ticket to the World Series. And they also have another great little piece added along the bottom of the ring, which reads, Canada's team. Heck yeah.
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0: Today's Best Country, Country 104.9, James Parker Band with You Didn't Hear It From Me. I'm Zach. That's it for me. Hope you have a fantastic rest of the day. I'm out of here. But hey, don't go away, though. We've got Dusty Hill coming up next at 3, and he's going to keep you company on the drive home. All right here on today's Best Country, Country 104.9. Have a good one.
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4: Warm with sun and cloud this afternoon. High 29, feeling like 37 with the Humidex. In the overnight, we'll see more cloud cover roll back through. Chance of showers and thunderstorms this evening, dropping to 18 overnight. Sun and cloud for tomorrow, cooler high of 24.

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9: Another hot and humid day today under a mix of sun and cloud. A bit of a breeze out there, which is kind of helping that hot, sticky weather we have as we're going to hold steady in the mid-20s with the Humidex pushing us over 30 degrees. A few clouds tonight. There is the chance of showers and the risk of thunderstorms overnight tonight as we dip to a low near 18. Cloudy with the chance of showers early tomorrow morning with the risk of a thunderstorm. High of 24, feeling slightly warmer with the humidity, but not as bad as today.

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3: Hot, sticky weather continuing today under a mix of sun and cloud. There is a slight breeze out there, which is kind of helping things, but that temperature today is going to fluctuate between the mid-20s and just over 30 degrees with the humidity. A few clouds tonight as the humidity lifts. We'll get a chance of showers and the risk of a thunderstorm, low near 18. Cloud and showers for tomorrow morning with the risk of a thunderstorm, a high of 24. Less humidity through the day, so only feeling slightly warmer.

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2: Good afternoon. I'm Phil DeLand. Fundraising numbers are in for Huron OPP's law enforcement torch run. Police, Special Olympians, family, and supporters walked across Huron County communities last week, raising funds and awareness of the Special Olympics. Police say the torch run raised over $5,000. Some big sporting events are happening. The Canadian Open started this morning at TPC Toronto at Osprey Valley in Caledon. And the World Cup starts today. Canada's first match is tomorrow in Toronto. Keep in mind, there are drone bans at both events. Provincial police have instituted a no-fly zone over and around the Canadian Open in Caledon, prohibiting the use of drones. The ban is in effect from 10 a.m. to midnight daily through Sunday. Areas around the FIFA World Cup events, meanwhile, are restricted airspace. Toronto police charged two people with allegedly flying unauthorized drones near the World Cup countdown concert that happened in downtown Toronto last night. A police officer who was shot during a search of an apartment in North York has died. Toronto Police Chief Myron Demkew spoke to reporters this afternoon to give an update on the incident that happened at about 5:40 this morning. Chief Demkew says when officers were conducting search warrants, one suspect opened fire, hitting Constable Mark Pinizzato. The suspect was also shot and remains in hospital in critical condition. Constable Pinizzato was an 18-year veteran of the Toronto Police Service. This comes after 29-year-old Constable Torin Bali of the OPP was killed in a small town northwest of Sudbury on Tuesday. The long-awaited opening of the Gordie Howe International Bridge is going to have to wait a little bit longer. The Windsor-Detroit Bridge Authority released a statement saying this has to do with the need to address some outstanding issues. Officials say once the bridge is open, which will connect Windsor to Detroit, it will help to facilitate trade between the two countries. They say that despite this delay, the progress on the project overall to date reflects the efforts of workers on both sides of the border. No new timeline was announced. In sports this hour, Game 5 of the Stanley Cup Final goes tonight. The Hurricanes host the Golden Knights. That series is tied at 2. Game 6 goes Sunday in Vegas. An off day for the Blue Jays. Toronto's home to the Yankees for a weekend series starting tomorrow. Dreyas Savage will start for the Jays. A couple of off days for the NBA Final. Game 5 goes Saturday from San Antonio. The Knicks lead the Spurs 3-1. That's news and sports. Your forecast is coming up next.
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2: Hot, sticky weather continuing today under a mix of sun and cloud. There is a slight breeze out there, which is kind of helping things, but that temperature today is going to fluctuate between the mid-20s and just over 30 degrees with the humidity. A few clouds tonight as the humidity lifts. We'll get a chance of showers and the risk of a thunderstorm, low near 18. Cloud and showers for tomorrow morning with the risk of a thunderstorm, a high of 24. Less humidity through the day, so only feeling slightly warmer. Right now, outside of our Goddard studio, we are sitting at 24, feeling more like 30 with the humidity. I'm Phil DeLand. 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

Speaking of the coast, remember Five for Beach, you and me. That sunset, cliffs by the sea, and the night rolled in. And you still talk about that moon that I can't recall.

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6: Another hot and humid day today under a mix of sun and cloud. A bit of a breeze out there, which is kind of helping that hot, sticky weather we have as we're going to hold steady in the mid-20s with the Humidex pushing us over 30 degrees. A few clouds tonight. There is the chance of showers and the risk of thunderstorms overnight tonight as we dip to a low near 18. Cloudy with the chance of showers early tomorrow morning with the risk of a thunderstorm. High of 24, feeling slightly warmer with the humidity, but not as bad as today.

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6: Hot, sticky weather continuing today under a mix of sun and cloud. There is a slight breeze out there, which is kind of helping things, but that temperature today is going to fluctuate between the mid-20s and just over 30 degrees with the humidity. A few clouds tonight as the humidity lifts. We'll get a chance of showers and the risk of a thunderstorm, low near 18. Cloud and showers for tomorrow morning with the risk of a thunderstorm, a high of 24. Less humidity through the day, so only feeling slightly warmer.

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3: Good evening, I'm Phil DeLand. Fundraising numbers are in for Huron OPP's recent law enforcement torch run. Police say the torch run raised over $5,000. Officers, Special Olympians, family members, and supporters walked across Huron County communities last week to raise funds and awareness for the Special Olympics. Some pretty big sporting events are going on right now. That includes the Canadian Open, which started this morning at TPC Toronto at Osprey Valley down in Caledon, and the World Cup, which starts today as well. However, Canada's first match is tomorrow in Toronto, so keep in mind there are drone bans at both events if you plan to fly any. Provincial police have put in place a no-fly zone over and around the Canadian Open in Caledon that prohibits the use of drones daily from 10 a.m. to midnight through Sunday. Meanwhile, areas around the FIFA World Cup events are restricted airspace. Toronto police actually charged two people with allegedly flying unauthorized drones near World Cup countdown concerts in the downtown area late last night. A police officer that was shot in North York during the search of an apartment has died in hospital. Toronto Police Chief Myron Demke spoke to reporters today to give an update on the incident that has now claimed the life of Constable Mark Pinizzotto. Chief Demke says officers were conducting search warrants at the apartment when one suspect opened fire. The suspect was also shot and remains in hospital in critical condition. Constable Pinizzotto was an 18-year veteran of the Toronto Police Service. This also comes after an incident on Tuesday which claimed the life of 29-year-old OPP Constable Tyron Bolley, who was killed in a small town northwest of Sudbury. The much-anticipated and long-awaited opening of the Gordie Howe International Bridge, it's going to have to wait a little bit longer. The Windsor-Detroit Bridge Authority says they have to deal with some outstanding issues that have not been gotten to yet. Officials say that once the bridge is open, however, it's going to connect Windsor and Detroit and help to facilitate trade between the two countries, being one of the busiest corridors there. They say that despite this delay, the progress on the entire project to date reflects the efforts on both sides of the border. The new timeline wasn't announced. In sports this hour, it's Game 5 of the Stanley Cup Final tonight. The Hurricanes host the Golden Knights. Series is tied at 2. Vegas will host Game 6 on Sunday. An off day for the Blue Jays. They host the Yankees for a weekend series starting tomorrow. Trey Savage will start for the Jays in that one. A couple of off days in the NBA Final. Game 5 is Saturday from San Antonio. The Knicks lead the Spurs 3-1. That's news and sports. Your forecast is next.
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3: Some clouds rolling in throughout this evening as the humidity starts to lift and we dip down to about 20 degrees by midnight. Overnight, we'll get the chance of showers, risk of a thunderstorm low near 18. Cloudy, chance of showers early tomorrow morning with the risk of a thunderstorm throughout the day. High 24, feeling slightly warmer with the humidity, but not as bad as what we've experienced this week. And right now, it's 24, but it feels like 30 outside of our Goderich studio. I'm Phil DeLand. 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
6: Another hot and humid day today under a mix of sun and cloud. A bit of a breeze out there, which is kind of helping that hot, sticky weather we have, as we're going to hold steady in the mid-20s with the Humidex pushing us over 30 degrees. A few clouds tonight. There is the chance of showers and the risk of thunderstorms overnight tonight as we dip to a low near 18. Cloudy with the chance of showers early tomorrow morning with the risk of a thunderstorm. High of 24, feeling slightly warmer with the humidity, but not as bad as today.

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6: Hot, sticky weather continuing today under a mix of sun and cloud. There is a slight breeze out there, which is kind of helping things, but that temperature today is going to fluctuate between the mid-20s and just over 30 degrees with the humidity. A few clouds tonight as the humidity lifts. We'll get a chance of showers and the risk of a thunderstorm, low near 18. Cloud and showers for tomorrow morning with the risk of a thunderstorm, a high of 24. Less humidity through the day, so only feeling slightly warmer.

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2: Good evening, I'm Phil DeLange. Fundraising numbers are in for Huron OPP's law enforcement torch run. Police, Special Olympians, family, and supporters walked across Huron County communities last week, raising funds and awareness of the Special Olympics. Police say the torch run raised over $5,000. Some big sporting events are happening. The Canadian Open started this morning at TPC Toronto at Osprey Valley in Caledon. And the World Cup starts today. Canada's first match is tomorrow in Toronto. Keep in mind, there are drone bans at both events. Provincial police have instituted a no-fly zone over and around the Canadian Open in Caledon, prohibiting the use of drones. The ban is in effect from 10 a.m. to midnight daily through Sunday. Areas around the FIFA World Cup events, meanwhile, are restricted airspace. Toronto police charged two people with allegedly flying unauthorized drones near the World Cup countdown concert. That happened in downtown Toronto last night. A police officer who was shot during a search of an apartment in North York has died. Toronto Police Chief Myron Demkew spoke to reporters this afternoon to give an update on the incident that happened at about 5:40 this morning. Chief Demkew says when officers were conducting search warrants, one suspect opened fire, hitting Constable Mark Pinizzato. The suspect was also shot and remains in hospital in critical condition. Constable Pinizzato was an 18-year veteran of the Toronto Police Service. This comes after 29-year-old Constable Torin Bali of the OPP was killed in a small town northwest of Sudbury on Tuesday. The long-awaited opening of the Gordie Howe International Bridge is going to have to wait a little bit longer. The Windsor-Detroit Bridge Authority released a statement saying this has to do with the need to address some outstanding issues. Officials say once the bridge is open, which will connect Windsor to Detroit, it will help to facilitate trade between the two countries. They say that despite this delay, the progress on the project overall to date reflects the efforts of workers on both sides of the border. No new timeline was announced. In sports this hour, Game 5 of the Stanley Cup Final goes tonight. The Hurricanes host the Golden Knights. That series is tied at 2. Game 6 goes Sunday in Vegas. An off day for the Blue Jays. Toronto's home to the Yankees for a weekend series starting tomorrow. Dreyas Savage will start for the Jays. A couple of off days for the NBA Final. Game 5 goes Saturday from San Antonio. The Knicks lead the Spurs 3-1. That's news and sports. Your forecast is coming up next.
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2: Cloudy for this evening. Temperature falling off to about 20 degrees as the humidity starts to lift. Overnight tonight, more clouds, showers, and the risk of a thunderstorm as we drop to a low of 18. Cloudy with the chance of showers and the risk of a thunderstorm tomorrow morning. It's going to be a high of 24 tomorrow, but the humidity won't be as quite intense, so it'll only feel slightly warmer than that. And right now we are sitting at 24 degrees outside of our Goderich studio, but feels more like 30 with the humidity. I'm Phil DeLand. 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
1: Yeah, man, that's the good stuff.
0: This is where we celebrate some great ideas bringing everybody together. We call this the good stuff. In Ottawa, a new daycare is getting ready to open inside Pearly Health, a seniors and veterans care community. And this one comes with something extra. Built in what they call Grand Friends. Okay, the center is being created by Andrew Fleck Children's Services. It has about 49 kids in there, infants to preschool. But the real heart of it all happens between the generations. So we're talking about story time, shared meals, gardening, crafts, music. Those everyday little moments where a little gets a lot of extra love. And a senior gets a renewed sense of purpose.
2: Oh, my gosh.
0: I love this idea. So Pearly resident Laura Boucher says that she says spending time with kids is nourishing for the soul. Kim Hiscock, the head of Andrew Fleck Children's Services, says, listen, the goal here is to create meaningful daily connections that support both generations.
2: Of course.
0: In a joyful, deeply human way. I love this. One dad said after his one-year-old danced over and brought books to seniors, one of the caregivers came over to him and said, you know what? This was the first night in ages that that woman that your son came over and gave her the book, this is the first night in ages she hasn't cried herself to sleep.
2: Oh my God.
1: Yeah, man, that's right. The good stuff.
0: Wow. I mean, this is such a brilliant idea. And this is the first time I've heard of it.
2: Mm-hmm.
0: Hopefully this is not the first time it's happened.
2: Yeah.
0: Kids getting extra love, seniors getting extra purpose. Man, you know, it's kind of like that reminder that sometimes the best care is simply just bringing people together. And that's just it.
2: And across generations,
0: right?
2: As well. I think that is so healthy for of us.
0: I love that. Littles and seniors. Let's go.
2: Yeah. Why not?
0: It's just so simple. Just so simple. Well, listen, if you have some good stuff, let's celebrate it. You can contact us through our website.
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7: Some clouds rolling in throughout this evening as the humidity starts to lift and we dip down to about 20 degrees by midnight. Overnight, we'll get the chance of showers, risk of a thunderstorm low near 18. Cloudy, chance of showers early tomorrow morning with the risk of a thunderstorm throughout the day. High 24, feeling slightly warmer with the humidity, but not as bad as what we've experienced this week.

0: 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A woman won $50,000 plus a 10-day trip around Iceland because she proved that she was the worst photographer out there.
1: Good for her.
0: As she was awful. Just horrible. What's something that you're so bad at that you could actually win an award for?
1: Now, I had some thoughts for myself, but then you...
0: I came right at you.
1: Yeah, you had like a list for me of all the things that I'm bad at.
0: It's not like it's not a running list in my head.
1: But you got your fingers ready to like count, like you're bad at this.
0: I got up to 11.
1: Like, I know.
0: No problem.
1: And I'm sitting there like trying to be nicer, kinder to myself.
0: Yeah, you should be.
1: Thinking like, what am I bad at? Okay, like I'm actually okay at this, blah, blah, blah. And you were just like, no, you suck at this.
0: Yeah, finances, taxes, retirement savings plans, anything like that.
1: Hey.
0: Mortgages.
1: Yeah.
0: Anything legal.
1: Yeah.
0: Okay. Driving. You're one of the most nervous drivers I've ever seen in my life.
1: Yeah, but if I was a bad driver, like a horrible driver, I would take myself off the road. I'm not a bad driver. I'm just not like the greatest, and it's not my favorite thing to do.
0: Okay, so you're a bad driver. Okay. I've seen you take a different road. I've seen you take a...
1: because you were intimidating me with your big truck behind me.
0: I've seen you turn right... Even though we had to go left.
1: I know.
0: Because you don't like turning left.
1: I know. And then I was like, well, I guess I'm just going to go this way.
0: So, I mean, yeah. So, yeah. No, I've seen it all.
1: I know.
0: I've seen it all. You're bad at that.
1: Okay. So you have a nice little list for me. Thanks for that.
0: You're welcome.
1: I could win an award for all those.
0: I think you could. I really believe you could. Deanna, same with you. What are you really bad at? You could win an award.
2: My 11-year-old just said I'm dust at playing hockey. So yeah, there we go.
0: There.
2: I'm so terrible at playing hockey.
1: Okay.
0: Okay, so I'm right with you. If Team Canada came up with the worst hockey team in history, I could probably be the captain.
2: Oh, yeah, 100%. Yeah. I can't hit the puck. I can't.
0: See, even when you say I can't hit the puck shows me that you're bad.
1: Yeah, so you'll be the assistant captain then, Deanna.
0: Hey, you guys are really bad at hitting the puck. What did she just say? Coach just said we have to hit the puck. Yeah, you heard me. Get out there, Garrett. And hit that puck.
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0: Matt and Fatty in the morning, and today's best country throughout the day, Country 104.9. Good to have you along. If you just popped in, we're asking you, what is something that you're so bad at that you would actually win an award? A woman won 50 grand and a 10-day trip because she was, well, the worst photographer out there.
1: That's awesome.
0: Yeah.
1: Good for her. So what would you be so bad at?
0: Well, I'm bad at hockey.
1: Yeah.
0: I really am. I'm bad at attending things.
1: Yeah. You're bad at reading.
0: I'm bad at reading.
1: You're one of the worst readers I've ever met.
0: Yeah, I am.
1: And I'm not even trying to make fun of you. It's just
0: you can't make fun of me.
1: You skip over things.
0: I do.
1: And
0: when I was in grade 3, I was put in an ESL learning to read class.
1: Aww.
0: And I was the only kid in the class that actually could speak English but not read it. And the kids that just were new Canadians could actually read better than me.
1: Uh-huh. Yep.
0: So
1: that's, it's always been a bit of a, thing.
0: Listen, it's been a crutch.
1: You come by it honestly, it's and that's okay.
0: It's been a crutch. So I thought, okay, so what profession could I get into that really doesn't need a lot of reading involved? I know. Uh-oh. Bad choice.
1: We have to read a lot.
0: Bad choice. Super bad choice.
1: Didn't you have to read a teleprompter for 16 years?
0: Yeah.
1: Great.
0: And that was, listen, that was tough.
1: I can only
0: and
1: imagine.
0: And I had to fudge my way through that. Oh. Yeah. And then when we went live, so they made some provisions for me.
1: Nice word for it. That's good.
0: So we skirted around her for 16 years.
1: You did it. Fake it till you make it, my friend.
0: No kidding. Oh, so true. Okay, Nicole, something that you're really bad at, but you'd win an award for?
2: Golf.
1: Oh no. Hey, if it makes you feel any better, Nicole, golf is really hard.
2: It is.
0: What's so hard about it?
2: A lot of baseball. I just don't do it well.
0: Nicole, it's a ball, you hit it, and it goes forward.
1: That hole is so small, though.
2: Yeah,
1: it's okay. I hear you.
2: Not even moving, and I can't hit it.
1: Aw.
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7: Cloudy for this evening. Temperature falling off to about 20 degrees as the humidity starts to lift. Overnight tonight, more clouds, showers, and the risk of a thunderstorm as we drop to a low of 18. Cloudy with the chance of showers and the risk of a thunderstorm tomorrow morning. It's going to be a high of 24 tomorrow, but the humidity won't be as quite intense, so it'll only feel slightly warmer than that.

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1: Good to have you here. It's 1-800-990-2448 to slide into the show. Minutes to win it, 10 questions, 60 seconds. And you know what? We'll play the passable version today.
5: Oh, that's nicer, softer. Yeah. So yeah, you have 60 seconds. If you get to a question that you just don't know the answer right away, you can say pass. And if we have enough time near the end, we'll go back to those past questions.
1: We'll play with Kalina coming up. Also, a new fashion trend alert. You're going to love this. Low-rise jeans and glitter. Baby, they're all coming back.
5: Oh, yeah. I can't wait.
1: I can't wait to squeeze my little bum into those low-risers.
5: And I already have shimmer lotion ready.
1: Oh, look at us. Hey, so ahead of the game. So we're going to ask you, what is something you used to wear back in the day, and you don't care how popular it will get, you will never wear it again.
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1: Minute to win it.
0: All right, minutes one to 10 questions, 60 seconds. Kalina, you know what we're going to do today? We will play the passable version, which means if there's a question you don't automatically have an answer for, use the word pass. We'll move on. If we have enough time, we'll go back to those past questions. The first answer you give us, though, is the answer we got to take. Okay?
2: Okay.
0: All right.
3: All right. Timer will start after I finish reading the first question. Let's do it. What Canadian license plate has the motto Friendly Manitoba?
2: Manitoba?
3: A ham and pineapple pizza is commonly called what?
2: Hawaiian.
3: What social media platform used to be called Twitter?
2: Skip.
0: Pass.
3: Okay. What word is used to represent a score of zero in European football?
2: Oh, man. Skip that one.
3: Okay. How many days are in a leap year?
2: 29.
0: Oh. Dang it. Okay.
4: Oh, for Pete's sake.
0: Yeah, that's mine.
3: Oh, no.
4: Oh, for Pete's sake.
0: Yeah, no.
3: Sorry, Kalina.
0: Thanks, Kalina. Thanks. Okay, over to Amy. Amy, you ready?
5: Yeah.
0: All right.
3: Same rules. You can say pass if you want, okay?
5: Okay.
3: All right. What Canadian license plate has the motto Friendly Manitoba?
5: Manitoba.
3: A ham and pineapple pizza is commonly called what?
5: Hawaiian.
3: What social media platform used to be called Twitter?
5: X.
3: What word is used to represent a score of zero in European football?
5: Pass.
3: How many days are in a leap year?
5: 366.
3: What three countries are hosting the World Cup of Soccer this year?
5: Ooh. Oh my gosh. Pass.
3: In professional sports, what does NBA stand for?
5: National Basketball Association.
3: What board game puts you through college, careers, and family milestones?
5: Life.
3: What type of cheese is commonly used in Greek cuisine?
5: Ooh. Feta.
3: What is the last car in a train commonly referred to as?
5: Ooh. Caboose.
3: What word is used to represent a score of zero in European football?
5: Null.
0: If you had an accent, that's exactly how you'd say
3: yes. We do have one more question.
0: Because we're deliberating on that one. Let's do that last question. And Amy, if you get it, you win.
3: Okay.
0: No pressure.
5: Oh my God.
3: No pressure though. What three countries are hosting the World Cup of Soccer this year?
5: What three countries?
3: And it starts now.
5: Okay.
0: The FIFA World Cup.
5: Canada.
0: Yeah. Yes.
3: Yeah. So good. Yeah. Nice.
0: Well,
3: yeah.
5: And U.S.
0: And what?

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6: Some clouds rolling in throughout this evening as the humidity starts to lift and we dip down to about 20 degrees by midnight. Overnight, we'll get the chance of showers, risk of a thunderstorm low near 18. Cloudy, chance of showers early tomorrow morning with the risk of a thunderstorm throughout the day. High 24, feeling slightly warmer with the humidity, but not as bad as what we've experienced this week.

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2: Well, good to have you along. If you just jumped in, we're giving you some fashion advice. Or at least I'm trying to. Low-rise jeans are trying to make a comeback.
3: Yeah.
2: Why do I know this? I don't know.
3: And body glitter, which I'm coming around to body glitter.
2: Like, I might even try both at the same time.
3: I think there's something to be said for a little bit of shimmer on your skin. I think it's nice. Glitter's a little much, but like shimmer... it's nice.
2: Emily texts in. She says, there's no way I'd ever do Hammer Pants again.
3: Oh, man.
2: I love that she actually had MC Hammer Pants, though. If you're young enough, you don't know what I'm talking about, go Google MC Hammer and see the pants that he's wearing.
3: I think they're also called harem pants, if that helps. Oh, it's just
2: parachute pants, too? Is that what it's called?
3: Those are close, but harem pants are the ones where it's like really baggy around your waist.
2: Okay.
3: And then you know, kind of tightens near the bottom.
2: Oh.
3: They're great for dancing, for sure.
2: What is something you'd never wear again?
3: I'm on the low-rise jean thing. Like, I get why they're coming back. Mm-hmm. I sort of see it. Mind you, I find the low-rise jeans that are coming back in style now are baggier.
2: Yeah.
3: Like, I'm of the time where when we did low-rise jeans, it was also very tight.
2: Yeah, everything was tight.
3: And that was so unnecessary. And as a millennial, I wore, like, business clothes to the club. Like, high heels.
2: That's fun.
3: Pencil skirts.
2: Hey, somebody brought their aunt with them.
3: No, but we were all doing it. And we all had like sock buns. Like, I know we wanted to do like corporate chic at the club. I don't know what was going on.
2: I don't know what's going on either.
3: I could never.
2: And this is all in Grand Prairie. So, I mean, Alberta, Northern Alberta.
3: No, like, hey, I traveled around. I was a business lady going to the clubs. Get out of here.
2: they coming from a job interview? I don't, what's going
3: on? It was very functional, you know?
2: Yeah,
3: and
2: I know.
3: Practical.
2: Yeah, absolutely. The only thing I think I would no longer wear is, remember those mesh half shirts guys had all the time? I think, and I had them, I think I'd park that idea.
3: Because you were a football player.
2: Yeah, yeah.
3: So I kind of get why you were wearing mesh crop tops.
2: Yeah,
3: Were they neon too?
2: Some were like bright. Yeah, yep. Bright white was our color of choice. Because it really accented our Edmonton tan.
3: Your farmer's tan.
2: Yeah.
3: Sick.
2: Oh, what a bunch of goofs. Okay, Justine, your turn. Something you'd never wear again.
4: Probably like high top. Sneakers.
2: Oh yeah, I like those actually.
3: Yeah,
4: I know. It's just not. I would look silly in them now.
3: I'm sure you could pull it off. You could do it,
2: Justine. I wear jorts, high tops, and hoodies, and a flat brim, and Jackie O glasses. So, I mean, if I can get it and get on with it, and I look cute as hell in it.
3: Sure.
2: Like,
4: I bet you do.
2: I look adorable. Man.
3: Oh, yeah. That's nice that middle-aged man is trying.
2: Yeah. Like, I'm so cute. You want to shoplift me. I mean, it's just too much. It's too much.
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1: And I don't know if you know this about me, but I know a lot about fashion. And
2: no, listen, no comment.
1: Can I be honest with you? And you be honest with me?
2: Uh-oh, sure.
1: Do you know anybody that is more uptight about how well they're coordinated than me?
2: Yeah, but...
1: Oh, come on.
2: No, what? You are very uptight about your coordination and your hat always has to match your shoes, et cetera.
1: Yeah, yeah.
2: And don't get me wrong, we're going through kind of this monochromatic thing in fashion right now, but there's also something to be said for like mixing textures and colors and making your outfit more interesting. And so it's not always about matching. I'm sorry to tell you.
1: What bus did you just roll out of? It is absolutely about matching.
2: No. Not necessarily.
1: Okay, well, you do you.
2: And that's part of fashion, too. You do you. Whatever makes you comfortable and what makes you happy.
1: So we found out that low-rise jeans, which you rock all the time.
2: And I do?
1: You did. Did I say do?
2: Yeah, like currently.
1: No.
2: No.
1: No, you don't.
2: No, I did, though.
1: Yeah.
2: Yes.
1: You have mom jeans now.
2: I have lots of mom jeans, yeah.
1: And so low-rise and glitter is coming back. You want to bring the glitter
2: back.
1: Can
2: I tell you, and I was just looking it up, I just bought a bottle of body oil, Shimmer Radiance is what it's called. So it's not glitter, it's not like those huge flecks of like rhinestones that you're putting on.
1: You bought it online.
2: No. It's just like a little shimmer.
1: Okay.
2: And the reason why I thought it looked nice was I have this bottle of sunscreen, SPF like 1000.
1: Yeah.
2: That has a little shimmer in it. I'm like, I like this.
1: Yeah.
2: So I bought some.
1: You want some glitter in your life.
2: Yeah.
1: Yeah.
2: Again, not the obnoxious, super sticky, gross stuff, but I like a little bit of shimmer.
1: This is the glitter gateway right here.
2: It kind of is.
1: Give yourself a week or so.
2: I'm going to be gluing rhinestones on my face.
1: You're going to be full on, man.
2: I can't wait.
1: You're going to be totally blinged out. Oh my gosh. Nicole, what is something that you don't care how popular it becomes that you used to wear, you will never wear it ever again?
3: Probably bell bottoms.
1: Oh, good old bell bottoms.
2: And those are kind of coming, like
1: wide leg jeans
2: are in. But I get what you mean. Like, I can do the wide leg, but if it flares out too much and it's too much of a bell bottom, I can't do it.
3: Yeah, I'm with you.
1: I'm happy that we're getting baggier jeans.
2: Yes, I love it.
1: You know, because quite frankly, I need the space.
2: Don't we all?
1: Yeah. I'm happy about that. Nicole, we appreciate you so much. Thanks for hanging out with us.
3: Yeah, no worries. Have a great day.
2: Thanks,
1: you
2: Nicole.
1: You too. Thanks, Nicole.
3: Great.
1: See you. Bye.
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9: Cloudy for this evening. Temperature falling off to about 20 degrees as the humidity starts to lift. Overnight tonight, more clouds, showers, and the risk of a thunderstorm as we drop to a low of 18. Cloudy with a chance of showers and the risk of a thunderstorm tomorrow morning. It's going to be a high of 24 tomorrow, but the humidity won't be as quite intense, so it'll only feel slightly warmer than that.
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10: 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She's been fortunate enough to serve as an opening act for some greats, including Jess Moskaluk, Megan Patrick, and Beverly Mahood. 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